Couple of hits out of the past on Just Country. Tracy Lawrence, When the Cowboy's Gone. Travis Tritt, Ghost Town Nation. And she was born in Canada, raised in Australia. Wendy Matthews, Follow You Down, from 2024. The Wolf Brothers, Kids on Cassette. And Sandy Summers up the top, Devil in Her Heart. Temperatures in the mid-20s today, with the possibility of up to 4 mils of rain, depending where you live, and possibly a thunderstorm, and the winds are 5 to 25 kilometres an hour. And up next, I've got Alan Jackson, Angels and Alcohol, the title track of his 2015 album. Hello to Dave and Jenny of Ardrossan this morning. Have a good one, guys.

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0: her?
1: Liar, Liar, Truck on Fire, Carly Pierce, Card of Faith, Grudge, Billy Joe Porter was in there as well, Eyes Wide Open, Ashley McBride, 10 to Midnight, Jesus, that late already, and Alan Jackson up the top, Angels and Alcohol. G'day to Orchie this morning. I hope you have a good day, mate. This is Darius Rucker, Wagon Wheel.

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Her brother was on the sofa eating chocolate pie. 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

0: the Dead South. In hell, I'll be in good company. I probably will be too. Cold Creek County, drinking, swinging from John Anderson, Aaron Wilson, Wildfire, and up the top was Darius Rucker, Wagon Wheel. Which brings me to my countrified rock or pop song on Just Country. And this week, I've got Sarah Storer, and she's covering Pat Benatar's Love is a Battlefield. And that will be followed by my country classics. Hello to Donna and Pete this morning.
1: Countrified, you've heard the original. Now hear it with a country twist.

Shania Twain, Forever and For Always. And that wound up my classics for this week. Gary Allen before that one, Smoke Rings in the Dark. Nancy Sinatra with Lee Hazelwood, Lady Bird. Loretta Lynn, Snowbird. Buck Owens, Made in Japan. Not these days, everything's made in China. And up the top, my countrified rock or pop song for this week, Love is a Battlefield. And that segment will be back next week on Just Country. Well, she has a single in the top 10 country music charts this week, Sandy Summers. And 2 days ago, she released her brand new single. She's getting better and better all the time. This woman, she hails from Cessnock. So here it is, Sandy Summers, her brand new single, only 2 days old, Merry-Go-Round, Midnight Meat.

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Wow, what a great track that is. Good country rock. And speaking of good, this Australian artist, Wade Forster, he's selling out gigs all over Australia. He's one of the better artists coming up at the moment, so if he comes to Adelaide, you want to get along to see him. So here he is, his brand new single, Wade Forster, Can of Worms.

Brand new music from Indigenous artist Nathan Lamont, Loves to Hate Me. Eric Church, his brand new one, On the Road. More new music from Australia's Casey Barnes, Still in the Fight. Hazel and the Thief, more new Australian music, The Magic of the Country. And Australian Wade Forster up the top, Can of Worms. You're with Norm. This is Just Country from the Den, Triple B FM. In 2018, Kylie Minogue, who is performing at the finals this year, she dropped her record company, and she always wanted to do a country song, but that record company would not let her do it. And then she signed with another record company, and they said, well, if you want to do a country album, fly over to Nashville for a while, see how it goes. And while she was in Nashville, she recorded an album called Golden. And here's a track from it, Kylie Minogue, going country, just for one album, Shelby 68.

Miranda Lambert starting off a new genre of country music, disco country, and that's Crisco, Creosote from Ashley McBride. Before that one, Ashley Cook, Back in the Saddle from her 2023 album Shot in the Dark, Maren Morris from her self-titled album 80s Mercedes, and up the top, Kylie Minogue from her 2018 country album Golden, Shelby 68. We've only got a few to go, so I'm going to get straight back into it. This is Blake Shelton, Sangria.

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Mason Ramsey before I knew it. And before I knew it, time ran out. So I'm out of here, folks. Thank you so much for tuning in to Just Country. It will be back next Sunday morning at 8. I'll be back next Saturday night at 6 for the late shift. And just remember that Christine Clifford, the award-winning country artist, is performing live right now, right through till about 4 o'clock this afternoon at the Nuriutta Institute. I might catch you there. I'll leave you with this one from Lady Antebellum. Until next week, stay well, stay cool, and above all, stay happy. See you later.

on a game day, work day, school day, moving day, rainy day. You can ask, are you okay, any day, because life happens every day. Check in often and have regular, meaningful conversations with those you care about. Ask, are you okay, any day, because a conversation

0: G'day, I'm Tom from the Barossa Kiwanis. 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

This is a Richard Thompson song. As my good friend Matt Taylor would say, this is for a song for all the people who ride around on two wheels. This song's called The 1952 Vincent Black Lightning.

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0: Mom, why are you on a ladder watering that plant?
1: It's science, Olivia. Everyone knows if you water your plants from higher up, they grow taller.
0: Damn it, Norm. Where do you get that from? The Onion?
1: Sure did. I'm training this plant to be the tallest on record for the Mount Pleasant Spring Garden Festival on September 19.
0: The Garden Festival isn't about breaking records, Norm. It's about enjoying the plants, garden-themed stalls, expert speakers, and the amazing farmers market.
1: Ooh, I'll enjoy all that, but I want to be the star. Just imagine, Norm and his giant plant.
0: 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Anyway, you'd better come down from there before you hurt yourself.
1: Okay, maybe the experts can tell me what sort of plant this is. Oh!
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Hello, Frank here. At Tanunda Lutheran Home, they're celebrating the amazing dedication and service given by 43 of their special staff. 43! 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

0: Hey, you're listening to Triple B. I've just rocked up to the studio and I've looked down, I'm a little bit early, but might just spin a couple of tracks before my show begins. Hope you don't mind. But I've got an excess of songs today, so I have to get started early with a bit of Hendrix. Here we go.
1: I'll never forget that. I had to do a thing that was recorded in 1733 in the Benjamin Franklin Studios, a thing called Spanish Castle Magic. With the best grade, though.

live in Stockholm, 1970-ish. I think around the 4 minute mark, you can hear the moment when Hendrix's mind merges into a different dimension. 28 Days, an Australian band, started in 1997, and I'm going to play a couple of their songs today, I reckon, including this one.

Yes, you're listening to Triple B, 89.1, Barossa Valley, South Australia. How you going? It's Sunday, and it's 3 p.m. here. It may not be 3 p.m. there, unless you are also here. And that was Nitocris with Darkside. Before that was Frangel Rom, and before that was 28 Days with Sucker. And yeah, my name's Ben. This show is, I guess it's still called The Two Amigos, even though it's just the second amigo these days. Mostly, well, Sam was here with me last 2 weeks ago when I was in. Anyway, I'm going to kick it off with a few tracks here today. And yeah, I might have a visitor coming in, I believe. Yeah, we're just going to play tunes for 3 hours and hopefully you enjoy some of it. Hope you're having a pleasant day and not getting blown away by the gusty wind that's around here up at Anguston and Nuri. I'm just going to kick it off with a few songs that have been bouncing around in my head for the last couple of weeks.

in the bush.

0: bit of AC/DC. Hell ain't a bad place to be. Before that was Ozzy Osbourne with No More Tears. Oh man, that's a great song. Just love it. It's a weird vibe. Love it. Kick it off with Faith No More. King for a Day, Fool for a Life. King for a Day is a song actually. It's off King for a Day, Fool for a Lifetime, the album. Here's a quick message.
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0: Yeah, thanks to all the wonderful sponsors of Triple B FM. We just had a radiothon and raised a nice amount of cashish for the new one of our new sound desks that I believe we're going to be installing in our new station when we make a move soon. So that's a great upgrade for this fantastic community station that is Triple B. I was just reading in the Leader, the Barossa's favourite newspaper, a little story about the Doddridge blacksmiths. And I was just down there actually. They were open today, and there was a couple of guys in there standing around the forge hammering away. And they had a bit of a birthday celebration down there today as well, I believe. So hopefully my guest will illuminate us a bit more about that. But it's all happening down there in Angaston this morning. Lovely day for it. Actually, winter's a good time to be standing around the forge, isn't it? But anyway, if you're a working blacksmith, you've got to do it all year round. A little bit of Red Hot Chili Peppers, I reckon.

Bit of Deep Purple there with Holy Man. That's off the Stormbringer album, if you're wondering. Black Flag before that with Beat My Head Against the Wall. And Red Hot Chili Peppers before that with Aeroplane. I don't know why I played Aeroplane. But there's something about, not the biggest Red Hot Chili Peppers fan, but I still like a lot of their songs. So work that out. It's 3:32. And I'm just going to play a couple more tracks because I'm thinking about three things at once, and that's never a good thing. A bit of Pearl Jam.

0: 今度フェスじゃない？
1: 5, 3, 4, take 1, B.

0: And we're live, Sonia.
1: Oh, that's thank you for telling me that, just in case I said something inappropriate.
0: You never do.
1: What? Not, maybe off scene, off, say off camera. I was going to say off camera, but we're not on camera.
0: You're very polite usually. That's why you're a welcome guest in my station. All my other friends are very rude.
1: Oh, are they? Yeah, well, they wouldn't be allowed to be on here, would they?
0: I'd have to pre-record it and put in beeps.
1: You could do the turkey sounds again.
0: Yeah, the turkey sound beep. Anyway.
1: Kind of be interesting.
0: You're the second amigo today, so welcome to the studio. Yeah,
1: thank you. Thank you very much.
0: And it's an interesting day. You've been playing some sax this morning.
1: Yes, I did. I did today down at the blacksmiths in Angaston.
0: A&H Doddridge.
1: Yeah, it was good. They had a nice big old Clydesdale horse.
0: Oh, did they? I missed that.
1: Didn't you see that? Oh, no, you got there afterwards. Yeah, they were shoeing a...
0: They were shoeing a horse?
1: Shoeing a big Clydesdale.
0: Damn.
1: It was a big horse.
0: Yeah, a big horse.
1: It was a big boy. Very impressive.
0: With the big hairy legs.
1: Yeah.
0: Yeah.
1: It was so pretty.
0: Just like the big statue down at Horse Park?
1: Yeah, pretty much. Yep. Seemed to be about the same size.
0: Wow. Yeah. That's awesome.
1: It was pretty big.
0: Oh, damn. Anyway.
1: No, it was not. It was good. We played some music for their birthday. I think it was 150 years, I think.
0: 150 years since the William Doddridge started his shop there, I think.
1: I just remember when I first moved to Angaston back in 2005, I think. It was. We used to walk past that blacksmith's and there was always a cockatoo.
0: Yep.
1: And we'd just start talking to you.
0: Yep.
1: So that was always amusing. So,
0: right.
1: Yeah.
0: Oh, cool.
1: No, but it was a nice day. There was some windy weather. There was some sunshine.
0: Yeah, it was a bit gusty apparently.
1: Yeah, yeah.
0: You almost got blown away.
1: Yeah, there was a few times.
0: Because you were playing out on the front porch of the building next to the... blacksmiths.
1: Yeah, that was a bit of fun. Like we actually played Country Garden song.
0: I forget if you mentioned, but your band is the Noriptown band.
1: Oh, yeah, the
0: today.
1: Noriptown band.
0: Now, I believe...
1: if there's any junior woodwind, most welcome to come along, 7 o'clock on Tuesday night.
0: You guys are looking for new players?
1: Oh, always looking for younger players as well, like, you know, starting out. Well, even older players that haven't picked up the instrument for a while.
0: Okay.
1: Come and join.
0: And you'll take on younger players who lack a bit of experience.
1: Oh, yeah. Yep. Yep, that's pretty. We cater for all sort of levels.
0: Go down there and get into it.
1: Yeah.
0: Nothing like playing in a band. It's great.
1: Oh, it's good fun. It's good. Well, it's a good community.
0: Mm.
1: Good vibe.
0: Yep. Yeah, cool.
1: Gets you out and about.
0: I think I read in – I've been reading the Leaders article on that they've got in the current article of a leader, the Barossa's favourite newspaper. I believe was it William was a member, a long-time member, but I believe it's of the Angaston brass band.
1: I think it was one of his family members said today at the speech that he used to be in the marches playing his tuba.
0: Right, yes.
1: Yeah.
0: Yeah, I saw that there. Was it William or was it Hardy?
1: Yeah, I'm not too sure. I missed that section.
0: Yeah, one of the Doddridges anyway.
1: Yeah.
0: Yeah. Yep. Is that Angaston band still around or is that?
1: No, I don't think so. There's a Maranaga.
0: Yeah, Maranaga,
1: which
0: yeah.
1: just had their performance last night. But apparently it was quite good.
0: Well, yeah, okay. Where do they play, Maranaga?
1: Do they rehearse or?
0: When you say they played last night.
1: I think that was at the Tanunda Show Hall.
0: Oh, right. Okay. All right. Cool.
1: Yeah.
0: So anyway, he was a bit of a player. And
1: you were saying, you know, you would enjoy to have a forgery. Forgery. Is it a forgery? Like,
0: I guess you call it a blacksmith, but it's a forge.
1: Forgery. You have a forge at the forgery.
0: Well, I was thinking about when.
1: Or is it a
0: when,
1: copy?
0: When William started the foundry.
1: The foundry. When he founded the
0: foundry.
1: Did he forge the forgery?
0: So many multiple meanings of English words, isn't there?
1: Forging the forgery.
0: Founding the forgery. If you're forging the foundry, you'd be making a making a copy of it, I suppose.
1: Yeah, you'll make a copy. Anyways.
0: Yeah. Anyway, so it sounds like a good day was had. I noticed there was a lot of people in attendance down there today. And some relatives, you say. Yeah, all right, that's pretty cool.
1: Yeah, of the Doddridges.
0: Oh.
1: Yeah.
0: All right. No, it's great.
1: Yeah. Cool. So, yeah, just did that this morning. And then after a big night of hockey yesterday,
0: finals. Oh, yeah.
1: Unfortunately, no wins, but they all the teams played really well. So
0: yeah, I guess
1: they should be proud about
0: I guess
1: that.
0: Broadly speaking, across the Barossa region, there were wins, but just not
1: there
0: for
1: were
0: your
1: wins.
0: Team.
1: Not for my team, but I felt like they played really well, so I'm pretty gutted they lost. But,
0: yes, that's your team being now AMU.
1: Yes,
0: yep.
1: Yes. But they did play very well.
0: Yes.
1: It was physical. It was...
0: Right. Yeah, I saw the first game. I saw the men's A.
1: Yeah, and, yeah. It's quite physical, but not like nasty physical. Like it was...
0: Yeah,
1: it's a fast-paced, very physical game.
0: There was a lot of close, just barely missed opportunities in the men's A, which is tough, you know, because you get so many short corners. But you know, the other team played very tight game, so
1: yeah, they're very good. Like, a lot of players are very good.
0: Mm,
1: so. Mm. But yeah, I get to watch some of those guys play next week because they're playing down in town.
0: Oh yeah, the winning team in men's A's was Gawler.
1: Yeah, Gawler. Yeah.
0: Played very well.
1: And so some of the Gawler team and some of the men's AMUA are playing next week as well, down at Port.
0: Oh, right.
1: At Grange, not Grange, what's it called? Jepps Cross.
0: Oh, Jepps Cross?
1: Yeah.
0: All right.
1: And also, if anyone wants to play hockey, it's a great sport.
0: So you're in here promoting Nuriup for town
1: bed and hockey.
0: And
1: hockey. Juniors come out and play, it's great. Yeah. Oh, not just juniors, old people too. I guess we better put some music on for a bit.
0: Yeah. No, that's all right. But here's some music for you to think about. While you're thinking about playing hockey, you'll need your long legs to play hockey. So here's a song about long legs.
1: Oh, okay. No worries.

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1: Ah, what a lovely message.
2: Oh, nice. Oh, sorry, I've just woken up. That song put me to sleep.
1: Which one, the Pantera one or the...
2: Yeah, I was all awake and I was like, oh.
1: Yeah.
2: Maybe it's the deep tones of the growling or something.
1: Yeah, something about the way that the chords move in that song that mesmerises me.
2: Wasn't my favourite, but anyway, it was putting me to sleep.
1: Well, it was Pantera with A New Level. That was the middle song we played. The last song we played was Body Jar with Not the Same.
2: Body Jar.
1: Then it was Pantera before that and The Living End before that with All Torn Down.
2: Yes.
1: Which reminds me of another song.
2: By the Living End.
1: By The Living End.
2: Not Good Charlotte, who I thought they were.
1: But not, yes, not the band you thought they were.
2: Yes.
1: Yeah.
2: So how's the weather, Ben?
1: Right, yes, the weather. This is at 4 p.m. We usually do the weather on Sundays.
2: Well, so far in Angaston this morning, it was wet, windy.
1: I forgot about it. Yeah.
2: Sunny.
1: It
2: was almost Melbourne. It was like four seasons one day.
1: You were out, didn't it? That was my plan all along, to get you to give us an actual description of
2: there you go. Like weather from 11 to 2.
1: Yeah. Windy.
2: Windy, sunny, slightly wet, not a lot.
1: No.
2: Slight chance of rain.
1: Couple of drops.
2: And then got cold.
1: Was it 21 degrees at any point?
2: I don't think so.
1: Hmm.
2: Or it might have been for a split second when the sun came out.
1: When the sun came out. Well, apparently, according to the website of the weather,
2: yes,
1: provided to the world by the Bureau of Meteorology,
2: mm-hmm,
1: it was 21 degrees.
2: There you go.
1: Today.
2: At what time?
1: At some point.
2: Yeah. What is the weather now?
1: That's a great question. Hang on. I don't know where it is.
2: It looks like clouds are kind of grey.
1: Hang on, today, here we go.
2: And there's some sun. It's kind of grey.
1: I was looking at this. Yeah, I know. It's nowhere near it's 21. Okay, so I found the bit.
2: It's still slightly windy here in Uri.
1: In Noriupa right now, it is 16 degrees. It feels like 11.2.
2: Yeah, it's slightly cold. I got my fluffy jacket back on because it's cold.
1: Yeah.
2: Yeah.
1: Yeah, you have. Yeah.
2: My comfort jacket.
1: So it was meant to be 21 degrees today at some point.
2: Yes.
1: Overnight minimum is down to 10 degrees. Now, should we talk about the next few days, or should we let it be a surprise?
2: Oh, what, the weather?
1: Yeah.
2: Well, all I've heard is the summertime it's going to be really hot, but we're not in summer yet, so we won't worry about that.
1: I'm just talking about Monday.
2: All right, hopefully nice weather.
1: Let me ruin the surprise for you. It's going to be 17 degrees.
2: Oh.
1: Yeah.
2: But is it wet or windy?
1: Well, today was meant to be 21 and it's 16 now, which I don't think it was much warmer than that.
2: No, it wasn't.
1: So 17 tomorrow predicted, I'm guessing it's going to be 12.
2: No, surely it's going to be 17.
1: Okay, let's hope for the best.
2: There you go.
1: And then down to 9 degrees for a max of 15 on Tuesday. The rest of the week's sort of playing along that sort of a vibe. Not too hot, not too cold.
2: As long as it's nice on Saturday so I can watch hockey.
1: Oh, hang on. Well, let's have a look.
2: Nice, so nice actually, weather.
1: At the moment, as it stands right now, they're predicting 25 degrees for next Saturday.
2: Or is it grand final for football as well?
1: Oh, is that next Saturday?
2: I don't really. I'm not too fussed about it.
1: Oh.
2: It could be.
1: I would have thought you'd know because...
2: Oh, no. I'm just doing the footy tips, but I'm not really doing them.
1: I just assumed everyone knew that. Hang on.
2: Look it up.
1: Just
2: everyone that likes football, if you ask anybody else, they would probably be able to tell you. I am very sorry. I do not know.
1: The semis are still on, I think. Yeah, they are. Here we go. Friday. Sydney Swans versus Fremantle. is on Friday, September the 18th.
2: Is that grand final?
1: No, that's like the...
2: Oh, it's the week after.
1: And then and the other one is Hawthorn versus Brisbane Lions on Saturday.
2: Ew. So enough about football. That's enough.
1: That's what's coming up this week.
2: Okay.
1: Yeah. That's what's coming up this week.
2: Anyway.
1: So, What was our plan? Did we have something to talk about apart from fusion?
2: No, we're just talking about folk fusion.
1: Yeah, apart from the fact that I like folk as long as it's fused with something else.
2: Yeah, what would you fuse it with?
1: Anything.
2: Metal?
1: Yeah, you can do that.
2: Metal folk.
1: Yeah, I've played metal fusion. Yeah. You can make folk jazzy.
2: Folk jazzy? Yeah.
1: You could probably make it, well, I guess folk and classical. You might, I guess some folk would be regarded as classical, depending on what you're referring to.
2: What do you call as folk? What's your example of folk?
1: My folk is the outfit. I reckon you've got to be playing it in a traditional dress from ye bygone eras.
2: But with the lagerphones and the beer bottle.
1: Oh, right.
2: Are they the lagerphones with the beer bottle?
1: So your vision of folk is sort of handmade.
2: No, well, not always.
1: DIY
2: like, you know, the
1: instruments.
2: You know, where they do the folk dancing, where you do the four line. We had to do it in school, primary school.
1: Yeah, right.
2: Folk dancing.
1: Really?
2: Yeah. That was like our morning thing that we had to do.
1: What's that type of music where you have the bells? Some from the...
2: Oh, yeah.
1: What's that called?
2: Not sure.
1: And you do the dance and you've got the bells?
2: On your feet.
1: And yeah, your feet. Yeah. I think you got someone on your hands too. Yeah. What's that called? Oh, that's right on the... Rimmer from Red Dwarf talks about doing it.
2: Oh, he does.
1: Yeah, I remember.
2: Yeah.
1: Anyway. Folk music, what's folk music to me? It's kind of like, it's anything from bluegrassy type, that type of thing with a banjo or an acoustic guitar. Anything from that to like a flutey type thing, flutey vibes.
2: Would you call Joanna Newsom... her style of music folk, because I actually don't...
1: I've heard that name.
2: Yeah, I actually like her. She's got kind of like an angelic kind of weird, like it's unique voice. It's quite nice. I like it.
1: You directed me to something of hers recently.
2: I think she's the harp player.
1: Oh, right, okay.
2: But I get mixed up with her and another one, but she's quite good.
1: Right, okay.
2: Joanna Newsom, give her a go. I think she's married to the guy from Brooklyn Nine-Nine.
1: Oh, right, yeah.
2: Yeah. Fun fact. There you go.
1: Yeah.
2: Ready for your quiz.
1: Who someone's married to might be important to you out there.
2: Could be.
1: Joanne Newsom. Yeah. Okay.
2: Yeah.
1: All right. Something to look up for later. Something for me to look up later. That's what I'm trying to say.
2: There we go.
1: Right.
2: All right. Let's play a song.
1: Yep. All right.
2: I look at this. I'm just going to go look at the Barossa Mag and then let's see what. Oh, it's a spring Barossa Mag.
1: I've got to say, the leader was pretty jam packed this week. Bit of quite a read.
2: Yes, very good. Mm. Do a good job there at the leader. Mm.

0: I got no idea how Bellamy Brothers got into my playlist here, Sonia.
1: Well, and what was the name of the song? Because maybe you're thinking of someone close to your heart.
0: The song was called Let Your Love Flow.
1: Let Your Love Flow? I don't know. Maybe. Maybe you're feeling generous.
0: I don't know. I don't know. I don't know why I played that song. You may, other people may have their theories now. Welcome to their theories.
1: Okay. Well, you did say you've got some other stuff that might not be so good later on.
0: Oh, did it remind me?
1: Well, you didn't say that exactly, but
0: was that song in? Oh gosh, Smoking the Bandit.
1: No idea. Is that a movie?
0: For real? It's the movie, mate.
1: The movie. Hey, who knew who the Flash? We had a visit from the Flash just before.
0: Yeah, we had the Flash.
1: It's amazing. But what did you say it was?
0: He was here and gone before you knew it. I thought he was the greatest American hero. What do I know?
1: That you should play that. You should play that song. I love that show.
0: I've got that somewhere here in my.
1: I used to love that show.
0: Yeah. Yeah.
1: I'm not going to sing it.
0: That song.
1: Very sorry that this voice won't sing that song right now.
0: You can remember the song though, can you?
1: I can, yes.
0: I know I like the song, but I can't. It's not popping into my head right now.
1: No, I know. Good catchy one where he go and save the world.
0: Yeah. That was a great show. I was watching that when it was first appearing on Australian TV when I was a kid, when I was a little kid, and it was great. I look forward to it.
1: Look back, I pretty much liked a lot of the same style of TV shows because I liked Greatest American Hero. Yep. I liked Astro Boy. I liked The A-Team.
0: The A-Team was awesome. Never got into Astro Boy.
1: I did like the Astro Boy.
0: Yeah.
1: Because it was flying high into the sky.
0: Yeah, I remember the start
1: of it. Astro Boy.
0: Yeah. Was that after The Goodies?
1: Oh, The Goodies. Yes, I think it was.
0: Yeah, that's why. Because I knew I would see the opening credits for Astro Boy, but then I'd just go and do something else.
1: Yeah.
0: Because I watched The Goodies and I was done with television.
1: Oh, no, I was watched The Goodies and then I watched The Astro Boy.
0: Right. Okay.
1: But I was a bit younger than you.
0: Yeah.
1: Just saying, everybody.
0: Yeah. And I had BMXs to ride.
1: Oh.
0: All right, I'm going to play another Rollins band. Well, actually,
1: you had to be active. You're out there.
0: Yeah.
1: You're doing things.
0: I was always riding around.
1: Which is really good. You should do that.
0: Well, I don't know. I should be out there. I should be riding even more bikes now. Racing on one of those old buggers riding along in the tights.
1: No, please don't.
0: I might.
1: No, please don't.
0: You don't understand what it's like.
1: I just saw a picture of somebody in the Barossa mag and I used to go to school with her.
0: Mate.
1: There you go.
0: I think you probably recognise half the people in that mag, I'm pretty sure.
1: Oh, yeah. They actually have nice wine too.
0: Nassauan?
1: Yes, but there's lots of people that have nice wine around here.
0: Rollins Band.
1: What about it?
0: I'm going to play another song.
1: Oh, you've got to find Greatest American Hero.
0: I'll see if I can find it.
1: All right.
0: Yeah, all right.
1: We'll play it for you. Maybe. All right.

0: I was just about to sing. I'm glad I saw that light because I was just about to sing.
1: I was just about to play another song. I thought, no, no, come on.
0: You almost tricked me.
1: We better talk about that because that was...
0: It was a great... Yes.
1: Apparently it was Joe Scarberry.
0: Yeah, thanks. Thanks, Dad or Mum. Mum and Dad.
1: Believe it or not.
0: They gave us the name to remember it by. What a great show.
1: Yeah.
0: That brings back memories.
1: Yep.
0: You know, it must have been, I don't know. It was just a great show.
1: It was. If you watched it now, it'd probably be, oh, wow, did I watch this?
0: Yeah, probably.
1: Yeah.
0: It's like, oh, geez.
1: Yep.
0: But it was so good.
1: Yeah.
0: He was just a happy, it was a nice one.
1: It was. TV shows were simple and
0: nice.
1: Kind of positive, weren't they?
0: Yeah.
1: Yeah. Yep.
0: None of this, you know.
1: None of that anymore.
0: None of this YouTube.
1: Now zombies like, killing everything.
0: Zombies and what's the other thing I like? No, I don't like zombies. What's the other? What? Oh, body cam.
1: Yeah, who watches TV shows anymore? It's all about
0: YouTube,
1: body cam footage.
0: It's great seeing those bad people get locked up.
1: Yeah, that'll be a hit show soon.
0: Yeah, but what a great show. What a great song. It's very uplifting. You just want to go out and do your rule the...
1: How did he get... Do you remember the premise of that show? Did he find a cape or something? And it gave you magic powers. Was there some alien tech involved?
0: Yes, there was.
1: Oh, my God. What was that?
0: I'm going to have to watch it again.
1: What happened?
0: We're going to have to watch that. When we have quiet time on the weekend, we can watch the first episode. Maybe they should have an Australian version. Yeah. Greatest Australian Hero.
1: Well, it's time for a remake, let's be honest.
0: I think so.
1: So time for a Greatest American Hero movie.
0: Oh, I don't know about movie.
1: 3 hours.
0: That's too much.
1: We'll get Peter Jackson in. We'll make it in New Zealand.
0: No, just half an hour episodes.
1: Oh, okay. All right.
0: Yeah.
1: Let's play some Gunners.
0: Oh, really?
1: Gunner
0: what?
1: Gunner.
0: I'm gonna. You're not gonna do
1: I'm
0: it.
1: I'm gonna.
0: Don't do it.
1: I'm gonna.
0: Don't.
1: Do you want to bet?
0: No.
1: I am.
0: No.
1: It's happening.
0: Don't.
1: Gunner.

0: Nice. Explain Body Count.
1: Body Count is a band I put together just to let one of my best friends, Ernie C., play his guitar. He's always been playing guitar. We all went to Crenshaw High School together in South Central Los Angeles. And I had the idea, let's make a metal band. Let's make a rock band. Because I had been to Europe, and I noticed that the kids would mosh off of hip-hop. So we put the band together, and I used the three bands that were my favorites at the time to set the tone. We used the impending doom of a group like Black Sabbath, who pretty much invented metal. The punk sensibility is somebody like Suicidal, who basically put that gangbanger style from Venice, California into the game, and the speed and the precision of Slayer, one of my favorite groups, and always will be.

0: See, it rings right out, that song.
1: It does. It's really good. I was just about to say something about wines. Wine snobs. And I thought, better not. But we're on air now. Hi.
0: I can be a wine snob.
1: No, I was just going to say it would be interesting if you went to a cellar door and you had someone that just went, yeah, this wine tastes a bit like grapes.
0: Just sort of splashes it into the glass. Yeah, try a bit of that.
1: Yeah.
0: That's all right.
1: I know. Do you like it? No. Nah.
0: Yeah.
1: Yep. Good. Right,
0: try this one then.
1: I know. How do you think that would sell wines? Probably not very well.
0: Maybe it's an alternative approach, but it could work.
1: Could work.
0: Yes. Yeah.
1: Like the carrot. I don't know where I was going with that one. But anyways.
0: Yeah, it could work. It could work. But
1: just, you know, someone goes.
0: It's how you would position it.
1: Here's a red one. That's a red one.
0: Yeah, here's a red one.
1: Here's a white one. Here's a pink one. Here's some bubble one.
0: Mm.
1: Here's a red bubbles.
0: I had a couple of nice glasses the other night. Had a wins.
1: You could do it like a rating. Which one do you like the best?
0: And I had a Penfold. Had a nice Saint Henri.
1: Yes.
0: A glass of the old.
1: Nice.
0: Yeah, lucky enough to have a glass of a nice. Well, I guess it's all right. It was nice anyway. But there's plenty of nice wines, isn't there, really?
1: Oh, yeah, there's lots of good ones.
0: Around these parts.
1: Yeah.
0: Sport for choice.
1: Sure are, even those smaller boutique ones are really good.
0: Mm.
1: Not that I can name them off the top of my head because I don't drink a lot of the wine.
0: You've played music at some of the wineries.
1: Yes.
0: Mm. I've seen you play at a couple.
1: Yeah, I think it was Lambert's.
0: What's that one over the back from you?
1: Lambert Estate.
0: Lambert's, yeah.
1: Yeah.
0: That was a good show. They got quite a nice venue there, haven't they?
1: The swing, big band, swing band, KGB.
0: Yeah. Are you guys doing that again?
1: We're hoping to. We need to get some more gigs. So if anyone wants a swing band. Or a big band.
0: Yeah.
1: You know, I'd love to come out and play.
0: Yeah.
1: You know,
0: look
1: happy, happy to, you know.
0: KGB.
1: KGB, not as in the Russian spies. It's Kapunda Gula.
0: Oh, right, okay. It's not.
1: If you've forgotten.
0: I can't remember what the KGB Russian stands for, but.
1: No.
0: It's something like CIA or something.
1: It's not that.
0: Mm.
1: But no, that was good fun.
0: Yep, look them up, KGB. Where do you guys operate from? Facebook?
1: We do have a Facebook site.
0: Mm.
1: Yeah.
0: Yeah, cool. Yeah, it's always been good fun seeing you guys play.
1: Yeah, it was good fun.
0: Yeah. Yeah, so anyway, that was Stone Temple Pilots.
1: That's a good song.
0: You just heard Interstate Love Song. Before that was Body Count doing Raining in Blood.
1: Raining in Blood.
0: Which is a Slayer song. And before that was a bit of Judas Priest.
1: Yeah.

0: They possibly heard that on the radio.
1: I know. I'm drying up here. I'm getting ready for summer. I'm going to be dry.
0: Right.
1: Very dry summer coming up. A hot summer, someone was telling me, but I guess we'll see.
0: Well, it's been on the news. It's going to be like a hot summer, like no rain, but we'll see it when it happens.
1: Mm.
0: Yeah. Let's get your ice boxes ready.
1: Yep. Yep.
0: And your towels, your wet towels.
1: What do you use that for?
0: Well, I believe the Egyptians used to use, even just back in the olden day, not too far ago,
1: right?
0: Just some relatives.
1: Yes.
0: To keep cool, they'd just put a wet towel like in their doorway, and so the breeze would cool the room down.
1: Oh, yeah, my granny used to do that.
0: Yeah.
1: Mm.
0: See, it wasn't that far away.
1: And she'd have a fan blowing onto it or something.
0: Yeah, I don't know if they possibly had fans, yeah.
1: Yep.
0: I think they had electricity back in those days. Well, no, I'm not talking about ancient
1: Egypt.
0: My granny
1: did. She had a fan.
0: Yeah.
1: Yeah.
0: Was that someone yelling out, "You're awesome! You're great!"
1: Yep, she had fans.
0: She had fans. Camped so she
1: out,
0: had multiple.
1: Camped out in the front yard.
0: Yeah, nice.
1: Yep, because her garden looked so good. All right, let's spin another song and, you know. Anyway, it's 5 past 5 p.m.
0: Do you need to do a...
1: Yeah, probably. I'm supposed to do a sting. Oh, thanks for reminding me. Oh, geez,
0: no worries.
1: You're a good co-DJ. You're really good.
0: Just embodying the other, you know, the amigo, because I'm sure that's... I remembered he used to do the same thing.
1: He would.
0: He's busy doing some homework at the moment.
1: Is he?
0: Yeah.
1: You reckon? That's what you reckon.
0: He tells me he's doing some homework.
1: Ha-ha, Mum. I mean, Mum.
0: Yeah.
1: All right, here's this thing.
0: Okay.
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0: No, Jaime, I think it was.
1: The AI guy.
0: Get Smart was amazing. It was way ahead of its time. Richard was just pointing the fact out the fact that they had mobile phones.
1: Mobile phones.
0: There.
1: Sound booths.
0: And they also had an AI. Hang on. I'm using AI to look up what the AI was called in Get Smart.
1: That's quite.
0: I'm pretty sure it was Jaime.
1: Is that ironic? Irony. But that music, when we went to Melbourne that time, we stayed at the Pentridge Jail.
0: Yeah.
1: Oh, you were there.
0: Yeah.
1: If do you recall? There was a little section that you'd walk through, and it just looked exactly like that part of the song where the doors closed.
0: Yeah, with the door. Oh, yeah.
1: But thankfully, the doors didn't shut. Because it's not a working jail. You can go and stay there. It's a hotel.
0: Yep. Anyway, just confirmed it's Jaime the robot. Yeah.
1: Jaime the robot.
0: You would see AI and Get Smart.
1: Do you remember? I used to just find it amusing that guy that would hide himself in different places, like the rubbish bin or paintings or really, really small places.
0: Right.
1: He was like agent.
0: That guy. Yeah.
1: One of the agents.
0: Yeah. And sometimes he came to grief because he was hiding in a rubbish bin and then the rubbish bin got collected.
1: Of course.
0: Yep. That's right.
1: It's a classic.
0: Agent 42 or something. Agent 42. Is that you in there?
1: I always thought the Get Smart was 99, but it's because he said
0: 99. He's 86.
1: Yeah.
0: Mm. Which is a reference to 86, which is an old gangster.
1: But really, 99 was the brains. Term. It's like Inspector Gadget. It was always Penny.
0: Yeah.
1: It's like the Penny.
0: Yeah. I guess, yeah. I think 86 was just a lucky guy.
1: He was very lucky.
0: Yeah.
1: Because he's quite clumsy.
0: A bit like Pink Panther.
1: Yes.
0: Same sort of deal, really.
1: Well, Inspector Gadget, the cartoon, was actually the same guy.
0: What?
1: Like the voice. The voice... the same guy. The Get Smart dude.
0: Yeah. Come on, what's his name? And I was the lady's name almost came to 99's name. Almost came to me. Was it Elizabeth? No, not Elizabeth Montgomery. No.
1: She was from Bewitched.
0: But it was like.
1: It's
0: like that, wasn't it? Yeah. I will have to look that up in a sec. And I can't believe I've forgotten. Guy's name too. He was pretty good though. Are you saying he did the voice for Inspector Gadget?
1: Yeah, listen to it.
0: Oh my god, yeah. I didn't know that.
1: And it's pretty much a cartoon version of Get Smart because you've got the inspector,
0: yes,
1: and then you've got the smart girl.
0: Who
1: solves all the Don Adams.
0: Adams, well done. Yep, Don Adams and the chick. What was her name? Gotta get that as well. Come on,
1: no.
0: Before we look it up. All right, we'll have to look that one up. And then we got to try and remember the chief's name.
1: Chief Wiggum? No. That's Chief Wiggum. I think that was on Inspector Gadget.
0: It wasn't Chief Wiggum.
1: No, not Chief Wiggum. That's on
0: Where's Chief Wiggum from? Simpsons.
1: I do not just watch TV, everybody. I do other things.
0: All right.
1: Chief Wiggum.
0: Right, I should. Let's play another message from one of our fantastic sponsors.
1: Sure.
0: Right.
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0: Hang on.
1: Oh, sorry. What?
0: It's similar to the I Dream of Jeannie.
1: Yeah, I've got the answer here. I'm just trying to jog Ben's memory about the name of the lady.
0: 99.
1: Yeah, 99. Oh. So do you remember the name of I Dream of Jeannie actor?
0: Yeah, no. I don't remember her name.
1: Oh,
0: I'm going to kick myself when you tell me.
1: Well, what 99 I'm, quite, I'm was. Kind of related to what, like the same name. Well, I am related to the name, the same name. Mm. I am related. Is that a cryptic one or not?
0: That's
1: really?
0: Too cryptic. Just tell me.
1: Go on. Barbara. Barbara.
0: Felder.
1: Yeah. Felden.
0: Felden. Felden. Felden. Yep.
1: Chief. And it was Chief. Chief. It was just Chief, wasn't it?
0: Yeah, he was just called Chief.
1: Called Chief.
0: I don't know if he had a number, but 86 referred and 99 referred to him as Chief.
1: Yeah, it's just the Chief. Mm. Chief.
0: Yeah.
1: There you go.
0: Classic. Barbara Felden. Yes.
1: Barbara Felden.
0: What was that Jeremy Jeannie's lady's name?
1: Barbara Adams?
0: She was Barbara as well, was she?
1: Not Adams. I'm looking at Don Adams and I'm...
0: Yeah.
1: But Barbara Eden or something.
0: Oh, right. Yeah. Oh, we'll get to the bottom of that.
1: I think it was Barbara Eden. Barbara Eden was the I Dream a Genie.
0: Oh, okay.
1: Oh, look, she's an American actress and singer. There you go.
0: Mm. Barbara Eden.
1: Yeah.
0: All right.
1: There you go.
0: Cool.
1: Looks like she's still alive. She's 95 years old.
0: All right.
1: There you go.
0: Wow, that's pretty awesome. Yeah.
1: There you go. Maybe she really is a genie.
0: Yeah. She's just like, yeah, lives in a bottle.
1: Maybe.
0: She lived in a bottle, didn't she? Like a...
1: Genie in a bottle. There's a song about that.
0: Because the cartoon at the beginning of the show...
1: Yeah, she's in a bottle.
0: Yeah. The guy's like an astronaut or something. And yeah, he washes up on a beach for some reason.
1: Yeah.
0: And finds the genie.
1: Yes.
0: Yeah.
1: Right. Good old witchy shows.
0: Yeah.
1: I love it.
0: Yeah, definitely was the thing, wasn't it? Back in the 70s?
1: Yeah, well, they still play them today.
0: I feel as though all that stuff was old when I was seeing it in the 80s. So it was probably 70s, Bewitched and I Dream of Genie.
1: Oh, the other good show was The Love Boat.
0: Oh, man.
1: Oh, we won't play that song. It's okay.
0: Weird. It's so weird that
1: we won't play that.
0: I used to watch that show. Why? I was too young to know better.
1: Maybe.
0: I can't be...
1: But I just remember going up to my grandparents' place in Darwin and go upstairs and I'll turn... down the little hallway and go watch, I don't know if that's the right timeline, but pretty much go and watch The Love Boat.
0: Whenever that was.
1: Yeah.
0: Yeah.
1: No, it was between 79 and 85.
0: And you know when you're watching it like within a year or two of its release when you're watching it one episode per week?
1: Yes.
0: So you're just waiting for the new episode to come out or they used to just play them in sequence anyway, didn't they?
1: Yeah.
0: Week after week.
1: Not these days, you just binge watch everything and then you're waiting for something else and you wait for like about...
0: No, it does that anymore. Yeah.
1: No.
0: Yeah.
1: It's all got to watch it all one go.
0: And then, or like me, you just give up on watching it at all.
1: Yeah, fair enough. You go and do something else. Oh, I'm really into pottery at the moment.
0: How's the pottery going?
1: It's so good. I really like it. I
0: know you've been doing a lot because I saw it today when I was tinkering in your shed.
1: Oh, yes. It's good fun.
0: Mm.
1: It's just so relaxing.
0: Mm-hmm.
1: Like even if you stuff, like I'm just trying it out on the pottery wheel.
0: Mm.
1: And it's just really relaxing.
0: Yeah.
1: Yep. Even if I stuff it up, I don't care.
0: Yep.
1: It's just.
0: Is that little pottery wheel working out?
1: It's doing all right.
0: It's all right?
1: Yeah.
0: Mm.
1: It's doing the job. I think if I get into it a bit more, I might get a bit of a bigger one when this one dies out. But
0: yeah.
1: It didn't cost too much and it's,
0: I know, it's just like
1: giving me a little bit of fun for a few of.
0: It's not bad when you see a hobby like that and it's not too expensive to get into. So many hobbies are expensive.
1: Oh, look, it can get expensive, especially if you want to buy your own kiln and
0: Well, that's the problem, right? So the clay costs a bit and the thing costs a bit.
1: Yeah.
0: And maybe when you think about how many hours of doing stuff you get out of it, it's probably not bad value actually. But then you've got to furnace it, right, once you've made the clay thing.
1: Yeah.
0: Right. And how are you going to do that? I know we've talked about this before.
1: Yes.
0: But can you hire a kiln somewhere?
1: You can hire some kilns.
0: Yeah.
1: Okay. Also, it's very enjoyable. You could just sit there. It's like painting in a way. You just.
0: Yep.
1: I would go into the shed and then I come out of the shed, like when the sun's out, and then come out and it's nighttime.
0: When I was little, I used to like playing in mud.
1: It's kind of like that, but controlled in a way. Although I have got a lot of clay splattered everywhere.
0: Yeah, it's messy.
1: In a contained section, but it's splattered. But
0: it's a messy craft.
1: But it brings you back into play. It's pretty cool though, really.
0: Yep.
1: Like going back to, I guess we're circling back to what we were talking about before.
0: Oh, yeah.
1: Don't you love those power words? There's a power word. Anyway, like forge, you know, you're in the forge.
0: Right.
1: You're building something out of nothing from the ground.
0: Yeah.
1: And you're creating something that's usable, like a shoe for a horse.
0: That's right.
1: Or nails for a boat.
0: The thing in the future might be how something was made.
1: And like now, like with the clay, you're creating bowls or usable things, water jugs, pot plants, water containers, anything.
0: Yeah.
1: From dirt.
0: Yeah.
1: It's pretty good. I think it's pretty.
0: Hmm.
1: Although, yeah, it's just the glazing technique, I think. I don't think once you've glazed it, you can't recycle.
0: Because it's heavy metals. Bit of uranium.
1: Yeah, probably a little bit of this, a bit of that. But it's still pretty cool, though, creating something that you can use from nothing. Well, not nothing, but...
0: Yeah, absolutely.
1: Dirt. Mm.
0: Can you get clay? Can you use clay from the Barossa Valley?
1: Yeah, I would say so. You'd have to do something like filter. Clay? You might have to filter it out and stuff. Or, you know, sieve it and do some stuff.
0: Yeah. Get the rocks out of it. I wonder if... Where does your clay come from, do you know?
1: From the ground.
0: Oh, yeah, thanks.
1: No worries.
0: Yeah. It's not Himalayan or something.
1: Well, where my clay comes from, the ground.
0: Yeah,
1: it comes from Angaston.
0: It's not a special type of clay from, like, you know, I don't know.
1: No, it's from the ground. From
0: Iceland
1: the dirt.
0: Or something.
1: No.
0: Hmm.
1: No, they have ice up there, don't they?
0: No, they don't.
1: Anyway.
0: Apparently.
1: And Greenland has... No, Iceland has... Greenland, and Greenland has Iceland.
0: What are you talking about now?
1: What are you talking about, dirt, eh?
0: No, Greenland is covered in ice.
1: Yeah, so Greenland is icy and Iceland is greeny.
0: Look, my mum did her DNA testing and we've got a bit of Icelandish in us.
1: Right.
0: Work that out. I can't. I don't feel Icelandish.
1: Maybe it's the blue eyes.
0: What are you talking about? I've got brown eyes.
1: Don't.
0: All right, I'm playing some heavy metal. You ready for it?
1: No.
0: Time of day. I get heavy this time of day. You don't understand. If you listen to this show, usually around about now I get very heavy.
1: We're talking about Greenland and dirt, where your dirt comes from. I think that's pretty heavy.
0: All right, I'm going to check this song out. It's called, it's Blood Oath, they're called.
1: Oh, my God, really?
0: Yeah.
1: Okay.
0: Yep.
1: Fair enough.
0: All right.

0: Yeah, right on, that's down.
1: Yeah, I'm feeling a bit down after that.
0: It's down though, it's like...
1: Well, just because you were talking about clay before, you had to do some sludge.
0: Yeah, sludge metal.
1: You just said sludge metal. I don't think you planned that very
0: If you look them up, they say that genre is sludge metal, but that's their and pretty new song. It's called Blood Oath. They've got an album coming out next month, which I'm looking forward to checking out because, sounds pretty good to me. Who knew I'd be into sludge metal?
1: I've got nothing. Got nothing to say to that. Speechless?
0: I think you had a perfect host for my new metal show that's coming up.
1: Really?
0: Yeah.
1: Hosting?
0: Yeah. Yeah, you're going to be my co-host.
1: So you're not going to be there?
0: No. Here's some Nile.

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1: Come along to the SA Spring Garden Festival on September the 19th. 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
3: I didn't know they had a Grand Prix at Nuriatpa in 1950. The Australian Grand Prix was held here.
4: There you go.
3: A street race around Nuriatpa.
4: Nice.
3: 4.8 kilometre circuit. No idea where it went.
4: We'll find out in October, I think, wasn't it?
3: My uncle Winnie would know about it. He's a bit of a whiz on all this sort of stuff.
4: Is he?
3: Yeah, because he's got a place down at Port Elliot, and they had some Grand Prix down there for a few years, Australian Grand Prix down there for a few years as well.
4: Oh, did it?
3: Yeah, around around down there.
4: There's a hair on there. There we go.
3: But that's October 3rd, I think. Third, it was.
4: It's the long weekend.
3: I think they're doing something at Collingrove as well.
4: October long weekend.
3: Yeah, right.
4: First weekend in October.
3: Yeah, I have to make sure I don't miss that.
4: Hmm.
3: That'd be good. Haven't been to Collingrove in a while. Yes, indeed.
4: Well, right. It's been a good...
3: Thanks for coming in today,
4: no
3: Sonia.
4: No worries. The Amiga, the female version of the Amigo...
3: The female...
4: ...has joined you today.
3: Thank you, Amiga.
4: No worries, Amigo.
3: Right on. It's been fun. Thanks for dropping in.
4: No worries. And see you later, everybody else.
3: I don't know if you're interested, but let's go for a beer. What do you reckon?
4: We'll go for a water. Yeah, we'll go for a water, sure.
3: Glass of water.
4: Glass of water. Coloured water.
3: All right. Well,
4: Why not?
3: Leave you with a bit of Living Colour and a bit of Led Zepp.
4: Excellent.
3: And, hopefully I'll be back here next Sunday.
4: No worries.
3: Yeah, it's a good chance, I reckon.
4: Possibly.
3: Maybe. We'll see. I try to make it every Sunday, but I missed last Sunday.
4: Anyway, yeah.
3: It happens. Thanks for listening. You've been listening to The Two Amigos.
4: And one Amiga.
3: Richard and Steve are stepping in for Peter shortly tonight. So you've got some interesting stuff to look forward to.
4: Well, The Flash.
3: The Flash, I mean.
4: Flash.
3: Oh, sorry. The
4: sorry,
3: Flash.
4: The Flash. The Flash is coming.
3: The Flash is coming. I heard. Yes. Yeah. I heard him. I didn't see him.
4: Yeah, no.
3: Too fast.
4: No, he was just... Heard him like 2 seconds later. All right, bye.
3: Bye. Oh, whoa.

0: Yes, we're back.
1: Good afternoon.
0: Yes, how are you?
1: Oh, it's good evening, really, isn't it?
0: Yeah, I guess. I was going to say, yeah.
1: When's evening start? 6 o'clock?
0: Well, is evening the time when the sun starts going down? Is that evening?
1: That's the gloaming.
0: It's the gloaming. Mm. Oh, all right.
1: Gloaming's the period of time between sunset and dark.
0: Oh, all right.
1: Like roaming in the gloaming.
0: Oh, David McKinnon was here earlier. He could have done the roaming in the gloaming. If you listen, David.
1: He's probably roamed in the gloaming, didn't he?
0: Yeah. I don't know. Is he, maybe.
1: As a young man on the banks of Loch Ness.
0: Loch Ness. I went to Loch Ness.
1: Did you?
0: Yeah, I was back in '88. I was over in England, and we drove up through Scotland, and yeah. we went. Let's go and have a look at Loch Ness. So we went, had a look, and didn't see nothing. It was just water.
1: Was it pretty scenic though?
0: It's nice up there. Yeah, it's beautiful. One of the things I did notice though, driving up through Scotland, was the further north you went, the less trees there were. They'd cut most of them down.
1: Oh, really?
0: It was just these rolling hills, beautiful rolling hills, but it was no trees.
1: Making cavers.
0: Making big things to throw. But they're sheep. They were very woolly, and they have their tails. They don't dock their tails.
1: No, they don't need to.
0: No, they don't need to. And that was what was weird, because, I mean, it was like sheep. Oh, wow, look at the tails, tail on there.
1: Well, I think the haggis eat all the flies up there, apparently.
0: Same.
1: Good. My Scottish uncle, when we used to drive past Chain of Ponds, said it always reminded him very much of a Scottish loch.
0: All right.
1: Kind of surrounded by pine trees. And
0: So I went up to the Lakes District.
1: That's beautiful.
0: That was beautiful. It was 22 degrees. We were dressed like I am now with a jumper on and pants, and all the Brits were in T-shirts and shorts. It was 22 degrees, and we were going, "What are you doing?"
1: Mm.
0: And they went, It's a lovely day. And I'm going, that's my Liverpudlian. It's a lovely day. They went, it's hot. And I went, no, it's not.
1: Yeah, that's a really famous holiday place.
0: It's beautiful up there. It was lovely.
1: Mum and Dad used to go to the Lake District, I think, and they always raved about it. I've never been, but
0: It was lovely.
1: Apparently it's very nice.
0: So I don't know how we got there. Anyway, we started with, is it evening?
1: Gloaming.
0: We were gloaming, roaming in the gloaming.
1: Made our way to Bonnie Scotland and then further south to the Lake District. Yeah. So been a lot of places already.
0: And It was a fun afternoon with the pair of them in here this afternoon, yapping on about old TV shows, and they were yapping on to me as well.
1: Were they?
0: But they're younger than me, so they remember them when they were little, and I was a teenager.
1: Yeah, so they probably have different memories of some shows.
0: Well, it was, you know,
1: probably like, too old to watch.
0: Well, it was Greatest American Hero. I was like, it was great. I was like, no, it wasn't. I was a teenager. I can remember the show, and it was a terrible show. Used to watch it, mind you. They played Get Smart.
1: Get Smart's good.
0: Get Smart was brilliant. Mm. Yep.
1: I think Get Smart won quite a few

0: Clear. I did say that to them was the first mobile phone with the shoe phone, but it wasn't. No?
1: Pray tell.
0: All right. So
1: Illuminators.
0: So if you go to Dick Tracy with his...
1: I had the wristwatch.
0: He had the wristwatch.
1: That's correct.
0: But it had both vision and... So in other words, he was zooming on his phone before we'd even thought of... Now, that was in the comics. Granted, comics. But you had, Star Trek had the communicator. Whoop, Mr. Kirk. That sort of stuff. All of those sorts of things. So that was pre-Get Smart.
1: Oh, I definitely remember when those things were, one day in the future when we have flying cars and jetpacks, we'll have wristwatch communicators.
0: The Batmobile with he had a phone in there. He had a direct line to Commissioner Gordon in the Batmobile. That was a mobile phone. In fact, it was so mobile, it was in a car. Mm. That's how mobile it was.
1: I think the first true mobile was in around about the 1940s, and it took up the whole boot of a car. And there was only about half a dozen numbers you could ring. It was just these really rich dudes,
0: just ring the rich dudes. Hey, rich dude. Yeah, rich dude. What you doing? Being rich.
1: So it's a bit pointless. Probably had six buttons on it. You could press the,
0: But the original telephones were basically you dialed the operator and said who you – and they had to connect you through.
1: Oh, yeah.
0: You didn't dial a number and say – I want to talk to you on the phone so I know your number, I'll dial it. You had to go, sort of pick up the telephone. There was an operator, and who would you like to talk to? And it's like, I'd like to talk to, Steve. Okay. Click, click, click. And then that's how it worked.
1: There was, a manual exchange in Mount Pleasant up until the late 70s.
0: Wow, that late.
1: When I started with telecom back in those days.
0: Yeah.
1: We were actually putting all the overhead wires underground and other departments were building automatic exchanges.
0: Yeah.
1: So, my mate I used to work with used to be the night boy there. he actually had to sleep. That's how he started. Actually had to sleep in the exchange, and if anyone rang, he'd have to patch him through.
0: Had to patch him through, there was a story with the early operator stuff because right at the beginning when they were doing all that sort of stuff, they only employed males and they weren't that efficient, so they replaced them with females who didn't muck around. They got the job done. So all of a sudden females became the operators. And think about it, when you get your GPS, what's the voice?
1: Oh, yeah.
0: Female voice.
1: Yeah.
0: It's that idea that when you pick up the phone, back then you'd pick up the phone and talk to the operator. It was a female. But to begin with, they were boys and all they did was muck around. Mm. They didn't get the job done. And so they went, we've got to solve this problem. They employed females and found out that they actually did the job really well.
1: Well, a lot of the warning systems in aircraft are
0: females.
1: For that reason, they've got a higher pitched voice. It's easier to pick them out.
0: But it's also... males,
1: you can hear hear the details of the words better.
0: That's right.
1: Especially over a telephone, which got a very limited frequency range, the females sit right in the sweet spot of that.
0: But it's also, radio before, AM radio, it was very tinny.
1: Mm.
0: It was, FM, you started to get more bass in it, but back then it was always very, even if you pushed the bass up onto an AM radio, it was still tinny.
1: Yeah.
0: So it was the same sort of thing.
1: Yeah.
0: All right. We've started.
1: We have, haven't we?
0: Clearly Peter's not here. We're filling in for Peter for a couple of weeks.
1: You'd be in the music otherwise.
0: The major might have came in and told him off.
1: Could do.
0: Yeah. I don't know where the major is. We'll have to keep an eye out for him. He might wander in and tell us off.
1: I think he's probably hanging around with Peter, giving Peter a hard time.
0: I think Peter tries to avoid him.
1: That's why he's not come in.
0: That's right. So we've got to watch out that the major didn't turn up. So you've got some music. I've got a little bit, but what have you got?
1: I've got a whole variety of things, some that are sort of Petrish and some that aren't.
0: That sounded like you said Petri dish.
1: Could be.
0: Could be Petri dish.
1: Some of these could be hazardous.
0: Yeah, which is why we have females make talk on, because then you can hear them clearly. Mm. Yeah.
1: So look, I've...
0: what have you got?
1: This is a nice segue. We've been talking about all these things in the past and...
0: Yeah. Well, this is why we practice for hours before we come in here.
1: So I'm going to start with a song called On Reflection.
0: All right. Nothing to do with water?
1: Nope.
0: No, not ponds or anything like that?
1: Nope.
0: No, not with blue things underneath?
1: Nope. That's not reflecting a lot at the moment, is it?
0: No, it doesn't.

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1: Yes, we certainly do. And we're having fun. If you've just tuned in, we are not Peter.
2: We're not.
1: Takes two of us to fill his shoes.
2: Mm-hmm.
1: They're not big shoes, but...
2: No, but they're mighty ones.
1: They're mighty shoes.
2: Mm.
1: All right, mighty shoes.
2: Mm. His encyclopedic knowledge of music is phenomenal.
1: It is.
2: It takes two of us to even
1: scrape
2: the surface of that.
1: We wouldn't even go near the surface. Mm-hmm. Yeah, no. Not only that, his collection of music.
2: And very obscure stuff.
1: Oh, it's stuff. Yeah, it's like stuff that was there was only 100 of something.
2: Mm. I sort of tricked him one day and mentioned this really obscure band I'd just found, and he reeled off catalogue numbers and labels and you know.
1: And then he pulled out the and here's the first one they released. I've got it in my hand.
2: And it's signed.
1: And it's signed. He's
2: can't
1: marvellous.
2: Pull the wool over his eyes.
1: No, he's marvellous. Mm. He's fantastic. Anyway, we're not him.
2: Mm. Anyway, we had Gentle Giant to start with that, with On Reflection. And David Gilmour from his solo album, I think of the same name.
1: What, David Gilmour? He called his solo album David Gilmour. Yeah, how's that for an ego?
2: I think he was pretty famous by then.
1: Yeah, but so you don't need to do it, you know.
2: Well, plenty of people have.
1: I mean, Madonna didn't call her first album Madonna.
2: Well, she's probably called one Madonna, though. No
1: I
2: doubt.
1: Don't think so. Yeah. No, Prince didn't do it.
2: The Beatles called one of theirs.
1: Sgt. Pepper's Lonely Hearts Club Band.
2: Anyway, there was a song called Short and Sweet.
1: Yeah. I mean, he's a brilliant guitarist.
2: He's fantastic.
1: Yeah.
2: And to round that bracket off, we had The Sea Bride by Marshall Gilmour Webbs. The Gilmour in that name is Romany Gilmour, which is his daughter.
1: Yeah.
2: She's done quite a bit of stuff with the Marshall girl, the Webbs girls and Louise Marshall.
1: Who's what makes amplifiers?
2: Yeah, Webbs used to, their sisters, they used to work with Leonard Cohen, I believe they toured with him.
1: Right.
2: And Louise Marshall's worked with Jules Holland.
1: Oh, right. They're very, but that's an eclectic group, isn't it?
2: Three of them play harp.
1: I was going to say there was definitely a harp in there. You could hear the harp in there.
2: Yeah, they've done some really interesting stuff.
1: Yeah. There you go. Oh, we're having so much fun. Next Saturday we are out at Mount Pleasant with the SA Spring Garden Festival. Did I get that right?
2: Yes.
1: SA Spring Garden Festival.
2: Yeah, I think it's the Garden Society or something. Having and that's in conjunction with the Mount Pleasant Markets.
1: Markets, yeah.
2: Which are huge.
1: They are. Yeah.
2: It's a really, really big event.
1: It is. I mean, weather-wise wasn't brilliant last year for us.
2: No, we fled.
1: Well, we made it to lunchtime.
2: And then fled.
1: And then watched the big grey rolling clouds coming in.
2: Yeah.
1: It was a bit like that today. Today was a weird day.
2: Oh, it's nice and warm. It was great. I love this sort of weather. It's almost like a bit tropical.
1: Yeah, which is why I hate it.
2: We had a little blat of thunder.
1: Oh, no, we had a little bit of rain.
2: We had a little bit of rain.
1: We had a little sprinkling of rain up at Kapunda. And I went, oh, you beauty, it's going to cool down. And then went, yeah, nah.
2: No, it just got muggy.
1: Yeah, and the wind was from the north.
2: Yes.
1: And I was going, oh, I hate this
2: weather. Yeah, it was funny because thunderstorms were just popping up out of nowhere.
1: Yeah.
2: It wasn't like a front coming over.
1: And then all of a sudden it got dark again. Mm. And I went, what's going on today? Yeah, I'm not in Melbourne.
2: No, I liked it.
1: Yeah,
2: I thought it was good.
1: I was quite happy to be inside. It was a horrible day. Anyway, we'll do the full weather at 8 o'clock or 7 o'clock
2: or
1: whatever
2: we do. Yeah, get the full rundown, anyway, see where we've been and where we're going.
1: Yeah. What do you want to play next?
2: I've got a few, probably a little bit faster bracket.
1: Yeah.
2: I've got some Norfolk Island Pines.
1: Well, that's where they are, yeah. That's where they live.
2: Some Atarashi Gakoi.
1: Say that again.
2: They're a Japanese girl group.
1: Who are?
2: Atarashi Gakoi.
1: All right.
2: And some psychedelic porn crumpets.
1: You played these last time, I think.
2: They're good.
1: Yeah.
2: I like them.
1: Yeah.
2: Yep. So Amphibian by the Norfolk Island Pines we're starting with. Here we go.

you were almost 40. 기쁨으로 미라 하루가 끝났.

Hey!

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4: 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What music they make. Triple B.
5: Yeah, it's blood.
6: Well, it's dark now. I can do that.
7: Who it is. The gloaming's gloamed. Gloamed
6: it's,
7: off.
6: It's Yeah, all right, it's gloomed off. Mm. I was going to go somewhere else, but that's all right. Mm-hmm. What did we just have there, Mr. Schoen?
7: We had the psychedelic porn crumpets.
6: That's right,
7: we did too. March on for Pax Romana and Atarachi Gakoi with Tokyo Calling and Norfolk Island Pines with Amphibian.
6: Very eclectic group. Imagine them all on stage, not at the same time, coming on one after the other.
7: I quite like the porn crumpets. I reckon they're really good.
6: I like crumpets.
7: I might have to get some more of them.
6: Yeah, it's gone.
7: I've tickled my fancy.
6: Oh, all right. It's almost 6:45.
7: God, really?
6: Yeah.
7: God, it's gone quick.
6: It has. We've played a couple of sets of music.
7: Yes.
6: Yapped for a while.
7: Yapped for a while. I've been.
6: What have you been doing?
7: Looking microphones, Lavalier microphones.
6: Yeah, you were talking about that before we came on air. Little lapel mics and stuff like that.
7: Yeah, I just ordered a set.
6: You have ordered them. Mm-hmm. Yeah, you were talking about. Oh, I think I might do. All right, whatever. And then you've done it.
7: Yeah.
6: All right.
7: Well, they're useful. I'm assisting with a film again.
6: Yeah, you are, right? Yeah, that's in a few weeks' time.
7: I thought they'd be useful for that, but also for our OBs, when means we can roam around and...
6: Roaming in the gloaming
7: and talk
6: I think
7: to
6: that's
7: people.
6: Our theme for today. Our theme for today is roaming in the gloaming, or gloaming in the Roman, whatever. Only Italians can do that, roaming in the gloaming. No, gloaming in the Roman.
7: Gloaming in the Roman, yeah.
6: Yes. Mm. So you've been busy doing that as well?
7: Yeah.
6: All right.
7: Yep. So, that'll be good for podcasts and interviews and all the other various things we do.
6: Bits and pieces
7: we do. Possibly radio plays if somebody gets very active in their acting and starts running around while they're acting.
6: Oh, that could be interesting, couldn't it? Having them roaming while they're gloaming.
7: A roaming actor.
6: A roaming actor. Interesting. One of the things that we had a... presenter volunteer workshop today. One of the things that we're pointing out is that next year's our 30th birthday.
7: Yes.
6: And what we're doing is we're trying to collect, or we're collecting materials. It might be old memorabilia, all of those sorts of things, or stories from volunteers.
7: Bring in your old mic sock.
6: Oh, I can imagine old mic socks. Yeah, no, don't do that. But
7: the old original silk or papyrus ones.
6: Papyrus ones. We're only 30 years old. We're not quite that old. But part of it is that if you were a volunteer or a presenter, if you're out there and you were part of the station years going, or you were part of admin in the early days or whatever.
7: Even if you've got memories of Triple B.
6: Yeah, get in touch with us.
7: Stoked up your Valve wireless and sat there and sipping your Bovril.
6: Listening through papyrus socks. get in touch with the station because we want to collect all this because next year, we particularly with our move to the new station, back in Tanunda where it all started, is to have that sort of stuff for the public to see as well. We'd like to collect some stuff. So get in touch with the station. We'd like to... collect all that sort of gear across sort of this last part of this year going into next year. So, yeah. What do you want to play next?
7: Got a bit of sort of Latin-y, worldish
6: Latinist worldish
7: sort of stuff.
6: All right. Mm. You're trying to find the genre, aren't you?
7: Mm.
6: What's the name of the band?
7: Osakuma Beats.
6: Yeah, that doesn't tell anything. That's,
7: no, they're off AMRAP, actually.
6: All right.
7: Mm, song called Folie.
6: All right.
7: And I've got some Diablo Swing Orchestra and some Osabisa.
6: All right, go for it.
7: Okay, this is, Osakuma Beats with Folie.

0: I'm talking to you, man.
1: Six.
2: Go Broco.
1: Seven.
2: Go Broco.
1: Eight.
2: Hey, I can hear you.
1: Nine.
2: Oh, that's beautiful. To ten.
1: Ten.
2: Oh, a great dampa. And a confetti. No, I see supposed to be poor as well. No, a dampa, but come on. Oh, yeah, bro. Oh, no, I see, no, I see. So, when you're born, you're born. Any man can eat.

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3: Well, if you're listening to us, you are. You've turned it on.
4: You're very turned on.
3: All right, I'll move on from that. What did you just play?
4: Oh, well, those songs would have turned you on with it, all the bongos and...
3: There was lots of... It was very upbeat, wasn't it?
4: Very percussive.
3: Yeah.
4: Folie by Osakoma Beats. We had Kokok...
3: Want to try that again?
4: Kokoroku by Osabisa.
3: You're starting to sound like Emma, who can't say things
4: from 1973. Come on, I can do it a little bit better.
3: I said you're starting to. I didn't say you.
4: I've got a way to go. I've been taking Emma lessons.
3: Emma lessons.
4: I find it quite hard. And we had Celebrimos lo Inevitable by Diablo Swing Orchestra.
3: I think you just mumbled through that one too. What was it?
4: Celebrimos lo Inevitable.
3: Yeah, all right. Go back.
4: The Inevitable Celebration, I think.
3: Yeah, something. Go with that. That might have been easier.
4: Yeah, well, that's my translation. I don't know if
3: it's right. Might not be the translation. He's making stuff up as he goes along.
4: It's got inevitable and the first word looks like celebrimos, so, you know, celebration. I guess it is.
3: All right. Could be celebrate. It could be celebrate.

0: 5.
1: Okay, we got the weather?
0: Yeah, we got the weather. Cool. Let's do the weather.
2: This is a weather update brought to you by Triple BFM's media partner, The Leader, the Barossa's favourite newspaper.
1: Yeah, so currently, let's click on that button. Currently, it's 10.7, it says it feels like 5.2.
0: Hmm.
1: I might have to walk outside and check that one out.
0: Yeah, I'll have a look in the next bracket and poke our noses out.
1: Yeah, meant to get to an overnight minimum of 10. Well, we're there. Overnight minimum of 10, it's 10.7.
0: Well, it can only get warmer from here, can't it? Or stay the same.
1: Well, normally it gets cooler just before dawn. It's the coldest.
0: It does.
1: Coldest just before dawn. So, yeah, all right. Well, they might get that one wrong. Anyway, tomorrow, top of 17, 0 to 1 mil.
0: It's cooled down a bit, yeah.
1: Tuesday, 15.
0: Well, it's cooled down
1: a
0: little
1: bit. Oh, Wednesday, it's a lovely day at 14 degrees.
0: Oh, God.
1: No rain. What we're looking at is, Wednesday was 14, Thursday 17 degrees, Friday 22.
0: Oh, that's better.
1: All right, drum roll please. Saturday. All right, make an effort. Next Saturday, 25 degrees.
0: Oh.
1: No rain.
0: That's a bit of a change.
1: 9 degrees in the morning, so that's nice. It'll be nice and cool when we get out to Mount Pleasant.
0: Yeah, yeah.
1: But sunny. It's got a sun. It's just a round yellow blob.
0: Now, I think we're facing the other way this year than we were last year.
1: Yeah.
0: So where was the sun in relation?
1: Well, last year the sun wasn't in my eyes because we were at an angle.
0: It's to the side of us, wasn't it?
1: Yeah, whereas we're actually moving and it'll probably be in my face.
0: Oh, no, it should be probably still to the side of us.
1: Yeah, anyway. But 25. So next Saturday, if you haven't got anything booked for next Saturday, it's the SA Spring Garden Festival.
0: Mount Pleasant Showgrounds. Mount Pleasant.
1: Come on out. Say hello to us.
0: It's a really, really big affair.
1: Yeah, it's fun out there.
0: It's got the markets, the farmer's market as well, so it's not just, you know, go and buy a daffodil or a tulip.
1: I remember I got to interview somebody from...
0: It was Hannah Maloney.
1: Yeah, all right.
0: From Gardening Australia.
1: That's it. I just knew it was somebody from the ABC.
0: Yeah, yeah.
1: And it's like, all right. Everybody was going, oh, you're getting to interview. And I go, I don't know who she is.
0: I didn't either. I said, what's your name? I'm Hannah Maloney.
1: Yeah, like, all right.
0: Okay, what do you
1: nice.
0: Do?
1: What do you do?
0: I'm on the ABC gardening show. Oh, jeez.
1: Yeah, how to put your foot in it.
0: We're not worthy.
1: We're not worthy, yeah. You're a celebrity. We're minions. But you know, she was nice.
0: She's
1: lovely. Wonderful.
0: Yeah,
1: she was
0: really good.
1: Yeah, she was wonderful.
0: Yeah, I have sort of, I did start watching it for a while after.
1: Did you?
0: See it. Yeah, she's got a lovely garden. And
1: of course, I mean.
0: Very much into growing veggies and, you know, she's building a big greenhouse on the one that I saw.
1: All right.
0: Yeah, lovely lady. Really nice.
1: Yeah, no, she was
0: knowledgeable.
1: Lovely. Yeah. It was just interesting.
0: Not
1: was
0: it all stuck up?
1: No, well, definitely not. But what was interesting was what, I mean, I think it was Tony Murphy was even fanboying around her.
0: Yeah?
1: Yeah, he knew her. And remember earlier this year when Miff Warhurst turned up?
0: Yeah,
1: you even got a photo with Miff.
0: Yeah,
1: you fanboyed around her too.
0: Oh, I had to.
1: Yeah.
0: I mean, I've listened to Miff but when she was on
1: Spicks and
0: Triple
1: Specs.
0: Triple J.
1: Yeah, Triple J. I remember on there.
0: Back when she was quite young with
1: when she was young.
0: With the Doctor, Jay and the Doctor and Miff.
1: Yep.
0: And I had to get a selfie with her.
1: Yeah, and Goof was there and got one. And Tony Murphy got one. I was sitting there because, I mean, I think it's interesting because I grew up with I've mentioned it before, Dad was in television. So I grew up seeing a lot of people who were on television, you know, people like Alec McGuinness, Denise Drysdale, what was his name? Eric, no. But there was a whole bunch of them that, you know, you come home and they're on TV. But I would see them walking around the television station when I go out to work with Dad. And I'd see them around and they'd just walk up and they'd just talk to Dad. And, you know, they were just normal people. Mm. So it was always interesting for me was, you know, television people or radio people. It's that, well, to me, they're just, there's somebody you see on TV, but they're just a person, you know. But... Yeah, I saw it. I thought it was nice to see Miff, you know. Mm. It was good to see her and I had a little chat with her and blah, blah, blah. But it was just interesting watching a whole bunch of people fanboying around her. But she was lovely as well.
0: She was really nice.
1: She was very much aware that, and I'm sure she's used to it.
0: Yeah, oh, she was.
1: Do you know what I mean?
0: Yeah, I just had to throw my coolness to the wind and it was, can I get a photo with you, Miff?
1: And she, and of course she goes, not a problem.
0: I've listened to you since I was a kid.

0: So it'll be interesting when we're out at the Spring Festival to see who's out there as well.
1: Yeah, we'll see if we can fanboy some other celebrities.
0: Well, some of you can fanboy.
1: Well, Hannah, we're old mates with Hannah now.
0: Yeah, if she rocks up. How's your last 12 months been, mate?
1: How's your garden?
0: How's the garden? Yeah. Saw it on TV. It looks nice.
1: Yeah, you're doing a good job.
0: Yeah, who pulls the weeds? So we're out there. So it's going to be 25. This is where we came from. It's 25 next Saturday. All right.
1: Yes, good.
0: It'll be a nice day.
1: Oh, that's really spring has sprung, hasn't it?
0: Yeah, it has. Mm. I mean, it's going to try and be a bit springy late in the week, but early in the week it's sort of more my style, 17, 15, 14.
1: Mm. So. Yeah, I think, you know, you get it's classic spring, isn't it?
0: It is, up and down.
1: It's like Melbourne. Yeah.
0: Well, this is why spring, up, down, springs.
1: Yeah, true. Yeah.
0: It's spring.
1: It bounces backwards and forwards between
0: one and another.
1: Yeah.
0: There you go. All right, let's get back to some more music.
1: Yeah, I've got some pretty mellowed sort of, a little bit more jazzy sort of style. It's got, start with Mammal Hands with Eyes That Saw the Mountain.

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2: Squeaky wheel.
3: Wake up.
2: That was a very mellow sound.
3: It was very relaxing, wasn't it?
2: It was very... And particularly right at the end there with that piano, it's like ting, and it just rings.
4: Ding-a-ding-a-ding-a-ding.
2: Doesn't go
4: ee!
2: Lyle Mays
4: on keys and Pat Metheny on guitar, September 15th. They've both played with Joni Mitchell in Shadows and Light concert, live concert. She had a great band though, Jaco Pastorius with them as well.
2: Yeah, I think we played some of that last time we were on, wasn't
4: Don
2: it?
4: Don Elias.
2: Yeah. Yeah, it's not, you wouldn't think
4: Michael Brecker.
2: Joni Mitchell and Jaco. If somebody said that and you're going, not sure how that would work.
4: Oh, her whole band on that was just jazz legends.
2: Yeah, it was amazing.
4: Absolutely the best in their field.
2: Yeah. Mm. What else did you do?
4: We had Mammal Hands before that.
2: That's right.
4: Eyes that saw the mountain.
2: Eyes that saw the mountain. All right. There you go.
4: Yeah, they were good.
2: Yeah, it was.
4: You got some music, have you?
2: I've got a bit of music, but I've got This Day in Music History. All right, so let's time walk back. Back in 1965 on this day, Paul McCartney's song Yesterday was released as a Beatles single in the US. It was McCartney's vocals and his acoustic guitar with a string quartet. It was the first solo performance of the band. So it was the first time didn't have all the other members singing and all that. The final recording was so different from other works by the Beatles that the band members vetoed the release of the song as a single in the UK. So they went, we'll put it in the US, but we're not doing it here.
4: Yeah, well, it was, they were sort of pop rock.
2: Yeah.
4: It
2: was finally issued as a single in 1976, 11 years later.
4: Really?
2: 11 years later, after they'd broken up, after everything. It was released as a single yesterday in the UK.
4: Mm.
2: It's like, all right, that's interesting.
4: Did they put it on an album or something?
2: It was on an album. It was just released as a single in the UK. Yeah, it wasn't on an album in the UK. It was just released as a single. Yeah.
4: In 1970-something?
2: 76, 11 years later.
4: Well, yeah, they hear it in the UK before then.
2: It wasn't released as a single. It was on an album, but it wasn't released as a single. Back in 65, released on an album, but it wasn't released as a single.
4: Yeah,
2: because, remember back when radio only played singles? They didn't play album tracks.
4: That's interesting because that's probably one of their biggest songs.
2: It's huge, yeah.
4: You know, that must have made tons of royalties from other versions of it.
2: Yeah, I've got a version by Katie Noonan I want to play.
4: Okay.
2: Katie Noonan's done a version of Yesterday.
4: Apparently he dreamt that.
2: He
4: dreamt it in his sleep.
2: As you do.
4: Just woke up, went to the piano and just... And he said it was so nice he couldn't believe. He was searching his sort of memory to see if he'd picked it up from somewhere else.
2: Yeah.
4: Yeah, he said it was just so perfect that it's got to be...
2: It's got to come from somewhere else.
4: It's got to come from somewhere.
2: Yeah.
4: But that was the muse.
2: Yeah. So 2 years later, it's another Beatles thing. Mm. The Beatles formed an electronics company called 50 Shapes Limited. And they appointed John Alexis Mardis.
4: Magic Alex.
2: to be the company's director. Now, here's a few things about Magic Alex. He claimed he could build a 72-track tape machine instead of the 4-track at Abbey Road. Never happened.
4: Yeah, they spent a lot of money on Magic Alex.
2: Yeah. One of his more outrageous plans was to replace the acoustic baffles around Ringo Starr's drums with an invisible sonic force field. Much later on, George Harrison said that employing him was the biggest disaster of all time. It's like, I mean, this is 67, so, you know, this is getting around the Sgt. Pepper's. This is the experimentation stuff.
4: He,
2: and an interesting gentleman.
4: After the Beatles, I think he was going to build bulletproof cars for some Caribbean dictator or something.
2: It's just,
4: and that never happened.
2: Yeah. Yeah, he, all these ideas and just, yeah. But this idea that he's going to create...
4: A 72-track tape. Well, they haven't even got 72-track tape recorders now.
2: That's right. Yeah.
4: I think the biggest one you can get is 24 tracks on 2-inch tape.
2: That's right, because there's only so much you can squash onto the tape, the physical size of the tape.
4: Yeah.
2: It's as simple
4: as anything
2: that.
4: Over that, and you're using DAWs, so...
2: That's right, you're doing it digitally, which we can do now. Mm. I've seen you doing all that sort of stuff.
4: Hundreds of tracks.
2: Mm. But not on physical tape.
4: Yeah.
2: That was the point. So I don't know how thin he was going to put these things on there, so...
4: Yeah. He sucked them right in, yeah. Good old Magic Alex.
2: But the idea of baffles around Ringo...
4: with an invisible
2: sonic force field. It's working. I can't see it. It's invisible.
4: They were so high, like they probably... Oh, yeah, that's great.
2: Go for it.
4: Can't even hear the drums.
2: Yeah, and it's like, you know, George and John are going, yeah, well, at least we don't have to listen to Ringo. In 1969, so two years later, John and Lennon and Yoko Ono flew to Canada to perform at the Rock and Roll Revival Show in Toronto in Canada. Duh. Now, the band included Eric Clapton, Klaus Voormann and drummer Alan White. They were put together so late they rehearsed on the plane from England. They rehearsed it literally. But during the concert, it was Chuck Berry, Gene Vincent, Bo Diddley, The Doors, Alice Cooper. But Lennon later released his performance as the live piece in Toronto 1969 album. So
4: I think there's some video of that, and I think it's Chuck Berry's playing and Yoko Ono is accompanying him.
2: Yeah.
4: And he looks like totally pissed off.
2: He's
4: not a very happy
2: man.
4: He's not a very happy man.
2: Honestly, I don't know how Yoko survived around all of these performers because, I mean, honestly, I don't know. John, look. And amazing, but Yoko, no.
4: Yeah, just leave her and,
2: you know
4: let her do her abstract art.
2: Yeah, it's like, you know, maybe put just some invisible sonic baffles around
4: Yoko.
2: You know, maybe that's when you need Magic Alex to turn. Alex, can you do something about Yoko?
4: Actually, what he could have done is said
2: to Yoko, look, what I can do for you is I can invent this hat that puts it on your head and your voice will come from your thoughts. And the rest of the musicians go, yeah, go for it, Alex. We'll record it like that.
4: Build the cone of silence.
2: Get smart. We're back to get smart again. Also in 1969 was the first day of the 3-day Rugby Bag Blues Festival in Warwickshire.
4: What?
2: Yeah. That event was Pink Floyd, The Nice, Taste, Free, Third Ear Band, Ralph McTell, Roy Harper, King Crimson. The Straubs, Edgar Brighton and Spirit of John Morgan. All right, I'll get this right. Spirit of John Morgan and John Martin. Tickets were £12.06.
4: I'd seen a clip of that. I reckon that was Crimson's first public concert.
2: Yeah.
4: And they played 21st Century Schizoid, man. It just blew everyone away.
2: Strangely enough, I've got that as a track I want to play as well.
4: Good.
2: Yeah,
4: I've got some King Crimson for later. Too,
2: yeah.
4: Nice long one to finish on.
2: Yeah, it's but it was again thinking of that lineup, you know. You've got King Crimson, you've got Floyd.
4: Yeah.
2: Honestly,
4: John Martin.
2: Yeah.
4: And, that's pretty
2: huge. When we look at it now.
4: Oh, that would have been magnificent.
2: Yeah. In 1991, so we're jumping forward quite a few years, Geffen Records threw a party to launch Nirvana's single Smells Like Teen Spirit. Right, so they threw this party for Nirvana. Nirvana were there. Nirvana got kicked out because they started a food fight. They got kicked out of their own party.
4: That's legend.
2: Yeah. Yep. It's very much them. 96, 5 years later, Noel and Liam Gallagher arrived back in the UK on separate flights from the US.
4: Yeah, funny about that.
2: Amid rumours that the Oasis was splitting up.
4: No one would put them on the same flight.
2: Yeah.
4: Airlines refused.
2: Yeah, they sort of went, Gallagher,
4: no.
2: You go on that plane and you go over there.
4: This is like slapping two pieces of plutonium together.
2: That's right.
4: Don't do it.
2: I mean, it's one thing for Nirvana to throw food around at their own party, but you don't want the two Gallagher brothers on the same plane. A statement from the record company said there would be no live gigs, but the band would continue to record. Sure, mate. Well done. In 97, the Verbs scored their first and only UK number one single, The Drugs Don't Work, taken from their third album.
4: Okay.
2: So, yeah, that That was on this day back in then. 2000, talking about throwing tantrums, right? We've got a few. We've got the Gallagher brothers. We've got Elton John, notorious, in 2000 threw a tantrum when he was set to appear on a sellout show at the Estoril Casino near Lisbon. Elton was unhappy after the audience was slow in leaving a VIP dinner before the concert. He left the building and flew home on his private jet without playing a note. Talk about spitting the dummy.
3: Yeah, not wrong.
2: It's like, you didn't leave quick enough. No. I'm going home. And it's like, I'm not just going home. I'm getting on my own jet and I'm out of here, mate.
4: That'll teach you to bolt your pudding down.
2: It's just, dummy spitting people. 2010 is an interesting one. George Michael. Mm-hmm. Was sent to jail for 8 weeks after being convicted of driving under the influence of drugs and possessing cannabis in Hampstead, North London.
4: That's right. They found him asleep in his car, I think. Yeah. It's still running.
2: Yeah. He smiled in disbelief as the sentence was passed and was led away to the cells. He went, really? Really? Yeah, he was. He was asleep. Mm. It was rather interesting. So, all of that happened on this day. A lot of tantrums happening. In 2024, it's only a couple of years ago, Jane's Addiction apologised after they cancelled an upcoming show following an on-stage brawl in Boston.
4: Oh, God.
2: The band cut short their gig after frontman Perry Farrell threw a punch at guitarist David Navarro. Footage on social media, because we're talking 2024 now, everything's on social media. Yeah, footage on social media showed Farrell shouting at Navarro and punching him. Farrell was later restrained, was then restrained by staff and taken off stage. Today, the 13th of September is a, if you're in a band, you're probably going to hurt each other.
4: Yeah,
2: well, spit the dummy.
4: The Brian Jonestown Massacre were infamous for. Basically, I don't think they ever got through a concert.
2: Got through a concert without hurting each other.
4: But, yeah, I've seen one of those clips and the guitarist just swung this guitar, electric guitar, straight into one of the other guy's heads. And it was this used to happen all the time at every concert. I think they played in Adelaide recently. But
2: did they?
4: I think they might have actually got through this one.
2: Yeah. They only play two songs and then they went, after two it gets a bit raucousy on stage. Just play two and leave.
4: Yeah. Well, I never heard anything.
2: No.
4: It was at the Gulf.
2: Yeah.
4: Mm.
2: So I want to play. So out of all of these dummy spitting, people hurting each other, 13th of September, keep that in your mind. Mm. It's just, lots of stuff going on. I've got a track by Katie Noonan doing Yesterday. Mm-hmm. She's covered that. I've actually got Grinspoon doing The Drugs Don't Work.
4: Okay.
2: I've got a cover of that. Mm-hmm. And then I'm going to finish off with King Crimson with 21st
4: Schizoid
2: Century.
4: Man.
2: Schizoid Man.
4: Mm, all right? Excellent.
2: So there you go. There's your fill for the day. You're on Triple B FM.

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2: Yeah.
3: Oh, Crimson.
2: They don't write songs like that anymore, do they?
3: No. Hey? That was their first lineup. I think they had Greg Lake from Emerson, Lake and Palmer.
2: Singing
3: with bass. Michael Giles, drums. Ian McDonald, sax. Robert Fripp, guitar.
2: Yeah. I just love the manicness of it.
3: And that actually begins with a heavy adagio C minor hexatonic riff in 4-4.
2: That's what I thought too.
3: And Greg Lake actually composed the first six notes. And the next three ones were added by McDonald.
2: So the actual notes themselves, not like a riff or anything. It was just
3: Greg Lake did the da da da da da da, and then McDonald did the da da da. That was his contribution.
2: Wow! Imagine sitting there going, "All right,
3: Six, I've got six notes, guys.
2: I found six notes that seem to work really well together, mate.
3: They're a really good, but I want to make it hexatonic."
2: And then somebody four. How about we go, dun, dun, and like, that works.
3: It works. Come on, guys.
2: Right, let's write the rest of the song now, mate. What are we going to call it? I don't know. 21st Century Schizoid Man sounds good. Right, let's go with that, mate.
3: Let's go, lads.
2: Yeah. Yeah, it's an amazing song.
3: It's really good. They did that live and that just blew the whole crowd away.
2: I just love it. Yeah, just don't write songs like that.
3: Mm-mm.
2: You don't hear them anymore.
3: No, you don't.
2: No. Anyway, before that was a very laid-back version of with Grinspoon doing The Drugs Don't Work.
3: Mm-hmm.
2: Clearly they did for King Crimson. and before that was a very, very laid-back.
3: Extremely laid-back.
2: Katie Noonan with Yesterday.
3: Mm.
2: Yeah. All my dreams went somewhere far away.
3: Yeah.
2: Yeah, that's about all I can
3: say. That was a good version, actually.
2: It was nice. It was very jazz-laden.
3: Very, very, yeah. Very, nice big upright bass and a
2: very mellow.
3: Nice little sax riff going on.
2: It's 7:54 and a half.
3: Splendid.
2: So we're out. Splendid. Mm. Oh, well done. We're out of here. It's 8:30. EV's on with Regional Rewind. She'll be taking you through till 10:30 with Atomic Music inside there, their countdown. So, yeah, so stick with us until then. What do you want to throw at, dear listener out there who's just had, King Crimson mess their minds?
3: I'm going to put some Crimson on, which is the opposite.
2: The opposite? The
3: opposite extreme.
2: All right.
3: And this is an extremely Pacific song.
2: Extremely Pacific song.
3: It's from an album they did called Islands, which is, they kind of went through a bit of a jazz phase.
2: I've got many through phases.
3: they chop and change a lot, yeah.
2: Yeah, I was going to say.
3: From prog into sort of jazz and then extremely sort of upbeat, heavy sort of stuff. And
2: yeah. I think it's, so there's a name of the band and then there's these different variations of the band.
3: Robert Fripp's been the only sort of constant.
2: But it's almost like, you say King Crimson, it's like, yeah, but where have you picked them up on?
3: Yeah,
2: so where did you come in on them as a band? That's your King Crimson. Do you know what I mean?
3: Every lineup's really different.
2: Yeah.
3: There's been a few really good lineups and a few that were never made it quite as good. But, Robert Fripp said King Crimson's more of an idea than a band. It's like a style of playing and making music.
2: But that's what I mean is that there's this name of this band, but it's not really a band per se. You know, if you went, I know, Led Zeppelin, all right, you know the band, and that's what they did, and that was their, it tweaked over time. But King Crimson's not, as you said, it's the way Fripp thinks about it is that it can be anything.
3: The musicians had a lot of real freedom within the band to explore and do what they like. There was a lot of improvising in their concerts.
2: Yeah.
3: But they just knew each other so well. It was like you wouldn't know it was improv.
2: Yeah.
3: But I think it's so tight.
2: It'd be an interesting, having played in a band, it'd be interesting to see how that goes from one, almost like one band to the next, with Fripp being the constant. But it's like, I can imagine Fripp going, actually, guys, had enough of you. Bye. You lot, come here.
3: But he's had some absolutely brilliant players like John Wetton, who was in Uriah Heep, UK, Bill Bruford, who's been in absolutely everything. Yes, in Yes and Genesis. Yeah,
2: he's been around.
3: So a lot of fantastic players. Yeah. And later days, Adrian Belew was with Crimson for quite a while. Yeah. Tony Levin, who's one of the best bass players. Yeah.
2: But that's what I mean. It's like
3: Steve Vai's doing Crimson.
2: But that's what I mean. It's almost like, yeah, I'm tired of you guys. I want another bunch. It's almost what keeps him going within Crimson. So yeah.
3: Well, they had a double triple, which was like two drums, two bass, two guitars. And then they went for the three-headed monster, which was like three drums, three basses, three guitars.
2: Yeah, yeah. Look what we've done. Now look what we can do next, you know. Yeah, I mean, they should have had Magic Alex. Magic Alex would have gone, I can do that one better. We can have 50 drummers. We can have 300 bass players all doing different things on my 72-track. And I'll mix it down and it will sound brilliant.
3: Yeah, Magic Alex would have sorted
2: Magic
3: them
2: Alex
3: out.
2: Would have sorted them out. With a sonic, invisible sonic shield.
3: So you can only guess what they're playing.
2: And you won't have a clue what's happening. Magic Alex.
3: All right, so I'm going to play Islands. This is 12 minutes of... really, it's a beautiful song.
2: Go for it.
3: Okay, Islands from King Crimson, of the album of the same name.

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1: Triple B.
2: Yes. We're filling in for Peter tonight.
3: Yep.
2: We'll be also back next week. We're filling in for him next week as well. He's away for a couple of weeks.
3: Yeah.
2: So, King Crimson.
3: King Crimson, Islands. That was their fourth album.
2: Mm.
3: It was the only album with that particular lineup on it. Most of their other albums, they kind of kept the lineup for
2: a little bit.
3: At least a couple of albums. But
2: before Fruit Weather, yeah.
3: This is a bit of their sort of unknown one. But Keith Tippett, who's a very famous jazz player, was on that doing piano. Mark Charig with cornet, with some lovely oboe on that, Robin Miller. But yeah, that album was quite atypical.
2: I was going to say, I mean, we went from one extreme to the other, didn't we? Really, with sort of 21st century schizoid band to that, it was. You wouldn't have thought it was the same band.
3: No, they did
2: at all.
3: Did a couple of the album before that. Lizard was kind of jazz influence as well, very freeform jazz. And
2: yeah.
3: And then they just had enough of jazz.
2: Yeah, Fritz went, look, I've got that out of my system.
3: Let's get heavy.
2: Let's do some stuff, mate.
3: Mm.
2: All right. We're out of here very soon.
3: Yep.
2: It's just gone. Well, it's 11:30.
3: Yep.
2: There you go. What do you want to play now?
3: I'll stick with the mood and play some Robert Wyatt.
2: All right.
3: Shipbuilding.
2: What are you playing now?
3: Robert Wyatt, Shipbuilding.
2: Say that again.

0: Norm, why are you on a ladder watering that plant?
1: It's science, Olivia. Everyone knows if you water your plants from higher up, they grow taller.
0: Damn it, Norm. Where do you get that from? The Onion?
1: Sure did. I'm training this plant to be the tallest on record for the Mount Pleasant Spring Garden Festival on September 19.
0: The Garden Festival isn't about breaking records, Norm. It's about enjoying the plants, garden-themed stalls, expert speakers, and the amazing farmers market.
1: Ooh, I'll enjoy all that, but I want to be the star. Just imagine, Norm and his giant plant.
0: And Triple BFM Radio will be at the garden show all day, broadcasting their programs and chatting with the plant experts. Anyway, you'd better come down from there before you hurt yourself.
1: Okay, maybe the experts can tell me what sort of plant this is. Ow!
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3: Yes.
4: Norm was fairly prominent in that.
3: Yeah, a little set of Norm, him falling off ladders.
4: Yeah.
3: And then
4: getting up and advertising our next weekend's program.
3: Well, basically he started with the OB on Saturday, mm-hmm. and then he's talking about what's happening Sunday. Next week. So next week.
4: He's very prescient, yeah.
3: He is. So what did you just play there?
4: We listened to Robert Wyatt with Shipbuilding.
3: Mm. John Shipbuilding.
4: Shipbuilding.
3: It's got a P.
4: Mm. Yeah, it's quite a nice song, that one. It's about a shipbuilding yard that ends up building warships.
3: Ah, shipbuilding yard that builds ships, but then there's ships.
4: We're diving for cover when we could be diving for pearls. So.
3: Yeah.
4: Buffalo Ballet by John Cale off his Fear album, and the cover of the Violent Femmes' I Hear the Rain by the Hope Singers.
3: Mm.
4: That was good. That's very different than the original, that one.
3: Yeah.
4: Extremely.
3: Yeah. So we're about to get out of here.
4: Mm-hmm.
3: We've got Evie coming on with Regional Rewind.
4: Yep.
3: In what? The better part of 6.5 minutes.
4: Mm-hmm.
3: Yep. So what do you want to go out on? What do you want? What do you want to do to leave?
4: Well, I started with
3: listener?
4: Some prog from the 70s with mm-hmm. Gentle Giant. So I think we'll go out with a bit of Griffin.
3: Griffin. You like Griffin?
4: With Continental Version. Yeah, Griffin are a group that came out of music college studying medieval music and started writing all these medieval sort of things.
3: Yep.
4: And basically did some pretty good stuff.
3: Yeah, because you've played a bit of it when we were doing things like medieval shows.
4: I did.
3: Yeah.
4: I did indeed.
3: I think that's the first time I got to hear them. I think that goes way back when we were in Lindock with Medieval festival out there.
4: So this is Continental Version, and we're about to say goodbye.
3: We're going to say goodbyes. Mm. Bye.
4: Bye-bye.
3: Bye-bye.
4: See you later.

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Hello, good evening, and welcome to Regional Rewind. I'm Evie, and I'll be with you for the next 2 hours with a whole lot of new and local music. Just like the song I played for you just then, which was Ryan Martin John's latest single, INFJ. Wandering through the deserted sonic dreamscape of 70s Laurel Canyon, Ryan Martin John is an introvert with a deep love of songwriting and pondering. Folky with a notable country flair, Ryan's sonic spectrum ranges from a dynamic, intimate hush when soloed to a harmony gilded guitar-laden fanfare when playing with his full band. As well as a songwriter, Ryan is an award-winning recording engineer and has solely shaped all his studio releases thus far. His newest single, INFJ, is an alt country tune based on the Myers-Briggs personality test. After taking the test and finding himself to be categorized as an introverted, intuitive-feeling, judgmental person, INFJ, John found inspiration. Whining guitar riffs and rich country vocals, INFJ is a track that finds gratitude in the cards dealt. It's the lead single from Ryan's forthcoming debut album, Goodness Gracious Graceless, which will be released in late April. So if you like this style, do go check out Ryan's socials. They're linked on both the Regional Rewind social posts on the Triple BFM Facebook page and my Instagram at ev_on_bbbfm. Now, we are back to normal for tonight's show, which means a bunch of South Australian artists featured, the latest Atomic Top 20 as hosted by Mel, and of course, what's happening over the next week in the Barossa and beyond. But before we get to those latter two things, how about I share with you my next featured artist, Stelly, with her new single, Softly. Adelaide singer-songwriter Stelly returns with Softly, a track showcasing her hypnotic vocals mixed in with stacks of earwormy guitar riffs and layered synths. Stelly describes the track as an ode to someone who you just can't live without, but you probably should. I'm Evie, and you're listening to Regional Rewind on Triple BFM 89.1. This is Softly by Stelly. Enjoy.

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0: Welcome back to Regional Rewind on Triple BFM 89.1. I'm Evie, and Justin was Waiting by Bree Gregory. Bree Gregory is a soul / R&B singer-songwriter from Adelaide, and she discovered her own style and passion for songwriting around 2 years ago. She was watching a TV show and heard the theme song Cold Little Heart by Michael Kiwanuka, and something ignited in her. She turned the TV off immediately before the show even started, dusted off the keyboard from the attic, and the rest is history. Her second single, Waiting, is all about the challenges that come with a long-distance relationship and the classic predicament, can't live with, can't live without. As always, if you like the music, do go check out the artists. They're all tagged in the Regional Rewind post on both the Triple BFM Facebook page and my Instagram page at ev_on_bbbfm. Well, I do think it's time for me to tell you what's on in the Barossa and beyond this week. All week, we have the two exhibitions that I know of, Parallel Play, happening at the Barossa Regional Gallery, although that finishes on Friday the 7th of April, where Vanishing Point, the Vintage Festival Art Prize of 2023 exhibition, will take over the gallery. The Jam Factory at Sebeltsfield also has the Material Metamorphosis exhibition happening. On Monday the 3rd, there's Mosaic Coaster Making at Hewitt Centre. On Tuesday the 4th, there's Tech Help Tuesday happening at both the Kapunda and Neary Libraries. On Wednesday the 5th, the STEAM Club is happening at the Lindock Library, and there's a Trivia Wednesday quiz night at the Greenock. On Thursday the 6th, the Mount Pleasant Farmers Market are having their Easter Twilight Market. It looks like it's going to be a blast. Ben's Book Club screening is happening at New Ripta Library, and Biome Connected by Art, which was a long lunch that happened the other week, are opening an exhibition at Wonderground Barossa, with opening night happening on Thursday. On Friday the 7th, it's officially Easter, with Tanunda Craft Fair happening every day over the long weekend. Chateau Tanunda are having a live day with the South Season performing on Friday. Z Wines had their live music, and down at Barossa Distilling Co. there is Heaps Good Friday featuring Chloe Veronica. On Saturday, there's the Adelaide International Kite Festival down at Semaphore Beach if you want to head out of the Barossa. Z Wines have their live music, and the Lindock Community Market is happening alongside the Barossa Farmers Market. Also on Saturday the 8th is the Tom Curtin Tour, which was previously in Lindock, but I do believe it is now happening in Gawler. On Sunday the 9th, the Adelaide International Kite Festival is still happening at Semaphore. Tanunda Craft Fair is still going, and Chateau Tanunda are having another live music day with Free Genie this time. Looking towards the future, the Barossa Vintage Festival is nearly upon us, happening on the 19th through to the 23rd of April. I did see there's a few Gawler Youth workshops happening in April, open to ages 12 to 25. There's a special effects workshop happening on April 21st, a songwriting and recording music workshop on April 27th, and a learn to DJ workshop on April 28th, which all sound really fun. Do go check those out. The Barossa Libraries are also doing a whole lot of different things for the school holidays coming up, so do keep an eye out for those. Of course, the No Quiet Festival is happening at the Greenock on April 29th, so if you haven't got your ticket yet, go grab it. It's going to be a blast of punk and rock. There's also some applications open. The Gawler Community Gallery have the Julia Mannix Photography Pies exhibition, with entries closing for that on 25th of May. And the Barossa Film Club have officially brought back the Barossa Youth Short Film Competition for 2023. The theme is Tell Us a Story. It's open to everyone in the Barossa, Light and Gawler regions who are between the ages of 9 and 25. Entries close in October, so do check out their social media or their website for more information on that. If you know of an event happening locally that supports live music, arts, or culture that you think should be mentioned on Regional Rewind, you can reach out to me through my Instagram at ev_on_bbbfm, which you can find a link to on the Triple BFM website in the Regional Rewind program page. You can also comment on any Regional Rewind post on the Triple BFM Facebook page or my Instagram to get my attention. Also, keep an eye out on those spaces for the What's On With Evie social post, which features all the events that I've just mentioned if you want another look-see. Well, we are almost 20 minutes into the show now, so I think it's time to pass you over to Mel so you can discover this week's Atomic Top 20. I'm Evie, and you're listening to Regional Rewind on Triple BFM 89.1. I'll be back after number 11. Have fun with Mel. It's like when you
1: see me in the street, you'll turn and walk away. Hey guys, another week, another Atomic Top 20 broadcast to you all around Australia, and you might even be able to listen to us a little bit further abroad. This is your top 20 independent songs from all over. 3.6 million listeners, or 7.2 million ear holes, have the capacity to have their canals penetrated each and every week. Now, last week, say for instance you were in the school cross country, we would have given Luke Mack, he would have got a green ribbon coming in at third with Too Hot. Sherelle came in and got the red ribbon with her song, Here I Come. Skunkbone, though, they got to stand at the top of the pile. They got a blue ribbon and the song was Addict. Can they get a blue ribbon again this week? Or maybe they might get a gold medal. I don't know what we're handing out this week. We are handing out the spots from 20 through to 1. And we are going to kick it off right now for you. Number 20 is Gourmet Mousetrap. Something to hold on to. Now, this band is from Newcastle. Mel brings the tambourine into action with this little ditty. And funnily enough, there is a song in his catalogue called Tambourine Adore. Number 20, Gourmet Mousetrap, Something to Hold On To. 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

0: Back to the Atomic Top 20. The top 20 as voted by you. 19 was Hoagie B, Set Me Free. This one's from Newcastle as well. You just heard number 18. There's a new one on our charts. Matriarch, Messy House. Now, if there is anything about a song I can relate to more, it is this one. My mum never let anyone turn up to our house unannounced. So that song is almost like a little head nod to her. I like it. Number 17, Jake Hanney, You and Me. This one's all the way from Gippsland. And also, I think my favourite one of Jake so far. It's just a little bit of a pop to get you going. If you listen back to some of his earlier catalogues, I can really appreciate the work that he has put in and the growth that he has within his music. Number 17, Jake Hanney, You and Me. 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

0: 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Number 16, Rattleaid. They represent the song from Mode. The song was called The Sun, which I'm hoping we get to see a little bit more of for the next couple months. Which brings us to number 14. Number 14 is Luke Mack. Now, the song is called Too Hot. And I love about Luke Mack's music is that he talks about food. It's very relatable. And Too Hot is just a little bit too spicy. This guy's from Aubrey. I'm going to press play. Number 14, Too Hot. 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

0: date. I asked her how she likes her food. 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And while I was in the bathroom, said they made a mistake. And she can't eat anything spicy. Now they fixed it. It's great.
1: 13.

0: Welcome back to the Atomic Top 20, the top 20 voted by you. We just had at number 13, Miles Sama, Sugarcane. And I don't know about you guys, but that one sounded to me like a little bit of a jazz number that wouldn't be just out of place in a little sidebar club with a piano or something like that. Number 12, new one for us, Mad Boys. Now, the song is called Low, but there was nothing low about the temp of that song. Those guys are from Español, but currently they're living in Hawthorne, which is a little bit less exciting. But it was created to be a club sit-down anthem. I don't know about the sitting down bit, guys, but the club anthem bit, I'm definitely rolling with that. Rolling into number 11 now is Vile Engine, The Monolith. These guys from Bendigo. Now, he is under the alias of Vile Engine, Isaac. Mr. Isaac, he crafted this little distinctive blend of psychedelic treats for your ears. Imagine that you're in a room of Skittles and they're all sort of swirling around your head, all psychedelic type colours. That is Vile Engine. And Vile Engine's song, The Monolith, is your number 11. 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

Hello and welcome back to Regional Rewind on Triple BFM 89.1. Do stick around as I'll be passing you back to Mel later on in the show so you can hear the final top 10 of this week's Atomic Charts. Shall we get right back into some new South Australian music now though with I'm Down by The Sundials. The Sundials are Adelaide's flare-pant party rock group. With a vintage sound and a lively frontman, they captivate audiences and are the band that really wants you to dance. They've worked really hard on their explosive debut song, I'm Down. They say it's like the Rolling Stones had unprotected sex with James Brown, and this is the explosive result. The Sundials are proud to drop their baby into the world, a fun track that ignites that peace inside everybody's soul that forces you to dance. The Sundials have been known to energize audiences all over South Australia, and now you can dance wherever you damn well please with their release of I'm Down. With boundless energy, the Sundials supply warm and raw vocals, catchy riffs, funky bass lines, romantic and soulful sax, and huge energetic drums that promise to deliver a true rock and roll experience. So here it is, The Sundials' brand new song, I'm Down. I'm Evie, and you're listening to Regional Rewind on Triple BFM 89.1. 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

0: Welcome back to Regional Rewind on Triple BFM 89.1. I'm Evie, and that song was Lottery by Paul Toy. Based in the sleepy southern suburbs of South Australia, Paul Toy is a democratically run five-piece band making primarily alternative rock songs and anything in between. They're continuously pigeonholed as a surf rock band, but Paul Toy are firm believers that sports and music genres should remain separate. Though, if they had to choose, they would consider themselves as soccer rock. Their latest track, Lottery, is a fist-thumping punk rock song about breaking down the barriers in which we live in. Lottery reflects on culture, privilege, and the lifestyle lived by young people in South Australia. This song is their punkiest effort to date and holds a heap of hidden meaning to it. It's the first song off of their brand new EP, which they are super excited to share with everyone later on. Don't forget to go check out all the featured artists tonight if you like their style. As always, they're linked in the Regional Rewind post on both the Triple BFM Facebook page and my Instagram at ev_on_bbbfm. Now, I do think it's time to send you back over to Mel so you can hear the final half of this week's Atomic Top 20 Independent Australian Artists. Go have fun with Mel, and I'll be back with you after number one. I'm Evie, and you're listening to Regional Rewind on Triple BFM 89.1.
1: Number 10.

Welcome back to the Atomic Top 20, the top 20 voted by you. Right sitting there at the halfway point, coming in at number 10, was Skunk Bone and the song Addict. Guys, that was your number one last week. A bit grungy, a bit dirty maybe. The Brisbane-based guys, maybe not liking them. I don't know. You could maybe remember their other song that they had in the charts. It was a number one as well. Soft Illusions. Only about a month ago. If you like a little bit of Addict and you like the message of this song, because there's a little bit of an inside message to it. I'll tell you about it next week. If you like the message to the song, maybe give it a bit of a listen again. Have a bit of a play around, maybe download. That's how the points are collated. That's how your charts are decided. Downloads and streams. Very, very easy. It's on you. It's not up to me. If you don't like it, do something about it. Number 9 this week, Chess Brothers, Steps of a Black Man. Now, you can find an article about these guys on the Atomic platform. And what I'm really loving is the age range of artists on this platform. It is so broad. And this is a place for everyone. This is the message of the song. This place is for everyone. And these guys singing it is almost like their own version of elders speaking to you. Number 9, Chess Brothers, Steps of a Black Man. 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

0: Welcome back to the Atomic Top 20, the top 20 as voted by you. Number 8. Let's just listen. Did you hear it? The name of the song was King Tide. The name of the guy, Pete Nicholson. Now, that's all I know. So I just want to, like, put in a little bit of a message to you guys. Now, one, like, if you don't want anyone to know anything about you, that's fine. Create a little bit of an alias, but create something behind your profile, because immediately when I hear a song, I want to go, who sung that? Where did that come from? All those things. When you're uploading a song, it's quite easy, by the way. Create a profile, put the song in, but create the profile. I want to know who you are, like, just a little bit about you, even where you're from, maybe a type of back story into where the music came from, why it makes your heart happy, like it does for me each and every week, getting to listen to this amazing collection of musicians that we have from all over. So please, guys, do a bit more. So number 8 was Pete Nicholson, got his name. The song was King Tide, and that brings us right now to number 7. Now, this one, I just love saying their name. Bri and Cy. The song is I Think I'm Fine. These guys are from Queensland and Northern New South Wales, which is, just side note, guys, where I want to move to one day. But what I like about this song is it wouldn't be at all out of place in a nightclub. It's vibey and it's almost purely instrumental. I'm going to play it for you. Bri and Cy, I Think I'm Fine. 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

0: 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The top 20 as voted by you. Aubrey represent Luke Mack twice in the top 20 this week. The song you just heard was called Fake. Nothing fake about it though. It's featuring King Cat. Basically, stop complaining and just hustle. Just do the work, get it done, and be better. This guy though, Luke Mack, is the epitome of that. He actually leans into that message. He's also just moonlighting in the musicals Chicago at the moment, just to throw something different into the mix. Super nice guy. That was your number six. It wasn't fake. It was real. We all heard it. There you go. Number five this week, Chloe Jade taking over. Now, this one was a bit of a tribute for a friend who lost her battle with a terminal illness. A little bit of a, oof. Those guitar twangs, like twang at your heartstrings. That's it. Number five, Chloe Jade taking over. 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

0: Welcome back to the Atomic Top 20, the top 20 as voted by you. You just heard a number 4 from Wagga Wagga, Cat's Eye Parish, 0 to 12. Paramedic. Now, he has seen and done a lot of things in his life. What an amazing job, by the way. Thank you very much for your service to the area that I reside in. But that song is considering the impact that his death would have on people that he loves. Just something to think about, guys. Just there's lots of stuff happening in the world right now, and that song, just let it ruminate and resonate with you. Done? Good. Because we are at the pointiest end of the top 20. We've gone all the way from 20 down through to 4. Yep. And we have 3, 2, 1 to go. So if you were listening out for someone and you haven't heard them, maybe they're in the charts, maybe they've dropped out of the charts. And if they're not in the charts and you're not happy about it, do something about it. Get on, go for a little bit of explore around the Atomic platform, press play on a couple. If you really like their songs, download them, because that not only injects money into their pockets so they can make more music for us, because these sort of tools that they use are quite expensive, but it also scoots them up the charts a little bit. A bit more points for downloads. And who acquired the third place points this week was Mariah Kay and her song Valentino. Crookwell, she's from. Crook very, very well. This one with Mariah Kay. She delves into a little bit of rap, which is something different that you might not have heard if you've listened to some of her other songs. It just rolls off the tongue, though. It's like she's been doing it for years. She's from a Greek background, but her parents own a fish and chip shop, not a kebab shop. It's got nothing to do with her music, though, because their music is amazing. And number 3 this week, Mariah Kay, Valentino, Get Your Hips A-Swizzlin'. Get the moves out, guys. 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
1: 3.

Welcome back to the Atomic Top 20, the top 20 voted by you. You just heard your number two, Red Place Ribbon, silver medalist for this week, Cora Ledwith, Romeo and Juliet. Now there's a little bit of a in there. Get you going. Pick a side, let things slide. Love it. But I'm going to say this, Cora, you're only 17 and I still think that you can wait a little bit longer for your Romeo and Juliet story. I've been waiting lots longer than you. Just be patient. Get in line. Number two, she's Sunny Coast based, so that's another point for her. Yep. Let me have the Romeo and Juliet story first. Love the song. And especially though, guys, I have been listening to all these songs a lot lately. But just a little bit of a heartfelt message from Mel. I could not be prouder of the talent that we have here in Australia. And that the fact that not many people get to hear this plethora that we have is, you know, makes me a little bit sad. But it's why we've got the platform here, is to try and create the charts, get a bit of movement, get a bit of excitement behind your songs, get it somewhere for you to invest in, like see how the process works. And the process has worked very, very well for your number one this week. She's from Newcastle, aka the Central Coast. She has been on the platform for a while and we've been able to witness the journey of her music via this channel. So if you want to just get around yourselves and just, if you know a friend who's been dabbling in the music industry or just putting stuff out there, put it here and share it around. Number one this week is Sherelle. The song is Here I Come and I absolutely love this ballad. It's such a statement and I really, like, I believe it. I believe it when I'm listening to it. Her voice. Just want to put it out to you guys at home. Let me know what you think her voice likens to. It's quite unique, but it has different variables and tones to it that peeking my ear holes a lot. Guys, buckle up because your number one, Sherelle, Here I Come, she's found her sound. You're listening to the Atomic Top 20 with Mel.

Welcome back to the Atomic Top 20, the top 20 voted by you. There you go. A little bit of soul and swagger for you. Sherelle, here I come, just charging up the charts and no doubt charging into a bigger stratosphere very, very soon. Love the way that her music is going. And if you want to be part of the journey of some of the artists, get onto Atomic. If you've got no talent like me, just listen. Just listen and appreciate what is put in front of you and watch and listen to the catalogue of music as the artists evolve. It's really, really cool to be part of. I'm super appreciative. Thank you so much to you guys for putting your music out there and exposing yourselves, because it can be quite a vulnerable place to be. And thank you to the peripherals and the externals, the ones that are listening, downloading, doing all the things, because that is how the charts are decided. And that is what makes people's hearts happy. Just listens. Just listens. And if you like any of the music that you've heard, say it. Tell someone. Just word of mouth travels. Send them a message. Acknowledge it, because it might be just that time that that person needs to hear that. That's in life in general. Jeez, I've got real deep right now, guys, but it's very, very important. If you've got something to say, if you like something, tell the person, because they need to know. Thanks for joining me. I've been Mel. I've always been Mel. I'll probably be Mel again next week. Keep up the good work, guys. Have a great week. Laters. Thank you.

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I'm Evie, and what an end to this week's Atomic Top 20. Thank you to Mel for hosting, as always, and remember, if you want to hear your song or a song from someone you know on the Top 20, you just have to upload it to Atomic Music. You find out more on the Atomic website, and hey, maybe we'll hear it here on Regional Rewind in the future. For now, though, I think it's time for me to say my goodbyes and play my final song of the evening, which is aptly named Goodbye. Post-rock hypnosis through a cascading waterfall of broken stained glass is a phrase local band Last Days of Cali used to describe their music. Otherwise known as Adelaide's instrumental indie doom purveyors, Last Days of Cali recently released their long-awaited debut album, Fragments. They started recording this album almost 7 years ago, and it was finally released to the world just last week. The songs on Fragments provide a snapshot of some of the diverse ground the band have covered in their 12-year history. And with that, I'll say goodnight, goodbye, and talk to you next week. I'm Evie, and you've been listening to Regional Rewind on Triple BFM 89.1. This is Goodbye by Last Days of Cali. Enjoy.

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1: Ladies and gentlemen, now the moment you've all been waiting for, it's a world famous Jackrabbit Slim's Twist Contest. Now let's meet our first contestants here this evening. Young lady, what is your name?
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0: taste. Can we do that again?
1: No, I'm too tired.
0: Oh, please, Rob.
1: No, I'm swung out.
0: Oh, come on. I'll give you some money.
1: I don't need money.
0: What about a cup of tea?
1: Not thirsty.
0: I won't tell anybody you're gay.

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I've got some exciting news for you. 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

0: Yeah, it's just a custom. That's all right, baby. You wait until we got the one we're gonna keep.
1: Hello, everyone. This is your Action News reporter with all the news that is news across the nation on the scene at the supermarket. There seems to have been some disturbance here. Pardon me, sir. Did you see what happened?
2: Yeah, I did. I was standing over here by the tomatoes, and here he come, running through the pole beans, through the fruits and vegetables, naked as a jaybird. And I hollered over to Ethel. I said, "Don't look, Ethel." And it's too late. She'd already been incensed.
3: He comes.

0: station. Pardon me, sir, did you see what happened?
1: Yeah, they. I was just in here getting my cars checked, and he disappeared out of the traffic. Come streaking around the grease right there. Didn't have nothing on but a smile. I looked in there, and Ethel was getting her cold drink. I hollered, "Don't look, Ethel!" And it's too late. She'd already been mooned. Flashed her right there in front of the shop. So.
2: He ain't rude.
1: Boogity, boogity.
2: He

0: Once again, your Action News reporter in the booth at the gym covering the disturbance at the basketball playoff. Pardon me, sir. Did you see what happened?
1: Yeah, see. Hey, Tom, I was just going down there to get Ethel a snow cone. Here he come, right out of the cheap seats. Dribbling. Right down the middle of the court. Didn't have on nothing but his heels. Made a hook shot and got out through the concession stand. I hollered up at Ethel. I said, "Don't look, Ethel!" It was too late. She'd already got a free shot. Grandstand. Right there in front of the home.
2: What is it calling the street?
3: Here it comes again. Who's that with it? Ethel! Is that you, Ethel?
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0: That's right, I'm back. Well, good morning. 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
0: Sounds good. Well, let's have a look at the weather today, shall we? Here in the valley at the moment, it's 11.4, going for a top of 17. It'll be cloudy with a medium chance of showers, most likely tonight, and winds westerly 15 to 25 k's. If you're on your way down to Adelaide, it's 13.3, going for a top of 18. Also cloudy with a medium chance of showers and light winds. 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

0: Sade right there with Smooth Operator. Then we heard from Dolly Parton with Shine, and at the top there, Earth, Wind and Fire from the 70s with Happy Feeling.
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3: Damn it, Norm. 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The Onion?
4: Sure did. I'm training this plant to be the tallest on record for the Mount Pleasant Spring Garden Festival on September 19.
3: The Garden Festival isn't about breaking records, Norm. 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
4: Ooh, I'll enjoy all that, but I want to be the star. 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

0: there with a 90s chill out medley. We also heard from Kawahi with their cover of Afternoon Delight, and at the top there, Gloria Estefan with Turn the Beat Around.
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0: Plenty of great music right there to put a spring in your step. There you go. Sia with Unstoppable. You also heard Shakaya with Cinderella, Cold Chisel with Breakfast at Sweethearts, and at the top there, Counting Crows with Vanessa Carlton and Big Yellow Taxi. And I've got a hello and a good morning to Stacey of Newry. Have a great day.
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0: Another triple play there. John Farnham with Friday Kinda Monday. And we also heard from Carlos Santana featuring Eagle Eye Cherry with Wishing It Was. And at the top there, Sherbet with Summer Love.
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0: Mondo Rock right there with Chemistry. We also heard from Simply Red with Mellow My Mind. And at the top there, Duran Duran with New Moon on Monday.
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0: Well, let's have a look at the weather again. Here in the valley at the moment, it's 11.8, going for a top of 17 today. Cloudy with a medium chance of showers, most likely tonight with winds westerly 15 to 25 k's. If you're on your way down to Adelaide, it's 14 at the moment, going for a top of 18. Also cloudy with a medium chance of showers and light winds. This weather update was brought to you by Triple BFM's media partner, The Leader, the Barossa's favourite newspaper.

0: Ah, yes, Richard Clapton right there with Glory Road. We also heard from Madonna with Into the Groove, and at the top there, Afro Times remix of Shadow Smooth Operator. And someone who enjoyed listening to that was Mike of Lindock. Have a great day.
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0: Ah, yes, Harry Styles right there with Dance No More. We also heard from Ella Langley with Choosing Texas, Stella Lefty, there's a name, with Boston, and at the top there, John Batiste with Freedom. 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

0: Ah, you gotta love that one, Michael Jackson featuring Vincent Price right there from 1984 with a Thriller. We also heard from The Corrs with Irresistible, and at the top there, Sam Fender and Olivia Dean with Rein Me In. The best things
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0: Well, let's see what our theme is for today. 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
1: If you show me the cash, then I will take it. 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

0: Ah, yes, that's the end of my theme, all about money. That was Donna Summer with She Works Hard for the Money, just like Eileen of Freeling. Good morning to you, and thanks for listening to Triple B. We also heard from Simply Red with Money's Too Tight to Mention, Annie Lennox with Money Can't Buy It, and at the top there, Michael Jackson with, you guessed it, Money.
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0: One of our First Nations artists right there, Ricky Neal Jr. with Supernova, and another one with Naomi Diane with Same Sky. We also heard from Dream Academy with Life in a Northern Town, and at the top there, Jennifer Lopez with A Play. Got some shout-outs here to Norm, Kim, Sue and Jammo. Have a great day.
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0: Another triple play there on Triple B. That was Robbie Williams with Let Me Entertain You. And we also heard from Gauthier featuring Kimbro with Somebody I Used to Know. And at the top there, Guy Sebastian with Maybe.
1: Hey there, musical artist. 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

0: Duran Duran right there from 2015 with Only in Dreams. You also heard from Will Young with his cover of Light My Fire, Jennifer Lopez with Let's Get Loud, and The Queen, who did get loud, with We Will Rock You, right here on Triple BFM 89.1.
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0: Gone, Gone, Gone with Teddy Swims, Tones and I, and David Guetta. Then we heard from Daft Punk and Pharrell Williams with Get Lucky. And then there was a mashup between Daft Punk and Earth, Wind and Fire.
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0: Well, let's have a look at the weather, shall we? Here in the valley at the moment, it's 13.1, going for a top of 17. It'll be cloudy with a medium chance of showers, most likely tonight, and winds westerly 15 to 25 k's. If you're on your way down to Adelaide, it's 15.4 down there, going for a top of 18. Also cloudy with a medium chance of showers and light winds. This weather update was brought to you by Triple BFM's media partner, The Leader, the Barossa's favourite newspaper.